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The Hit Bro on Rock 95. Don't forget, when it comes to Keppenfest on Monday, we are bringing you the Practically Hip to the OLG main stage if you want to come hang out with us. And on the way after the Black Keys, One of Us Dorks is out $3.75 million because cinematic history called our name. Up after You Got to Lose. It's the Black Keys on Rock 95.

0: 5. And when it comes to Star Wars, there is one scene that was one of the biggest, I don't know, twists in cinematic histories. No, I am your father, coming from Vader, right? Star Wars, Luke. Here's an interesting thing. The hand that Luke lost a couple seconds before that epic scene recently went up for sale. It was really cool to see, like, the device. You could tell that Mark Hamill just kind of had this device in his sleeve. It was time. He just kind of pulled the trigger and the hand went flying. And the cool thing is you could have bought this hand if you had $3.75 million to throw at this prop. Which, again, knowing the Star Wars fandom, I'm not surprised that someone had that disposable income and went, yes, Luke's hand, I need it and I need it now. And the funny thing is that if you go to the listing of this, they're just like, we're just waiting to confirm if this collector would like to go ahead and would be interested in entertaining offers. And if they were to entertain offers, and maybe, just maybe, you would like to get your hand on this Luke hand that went flying in the movie, it'll now set you back $4.8 million.
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0: Hey there, featuring Amy Lee from Evanescence. Broken is on Barry's Rock Station. It's Rock 95. Hey, it's Rachel. The Going Gas Up giveaway, it is still on. We got another $500 gas gift card to give away Monday morning with North Toronto Auction. The hard part is qualifying in. Who's this?
1: It's Bruce.
0: Bruce, we might be sending you on a road trip. We just maybe need to give you $500 in gas first. Congratulations.
1: Great. Thank you very much.
0: And your next chance to qualify is going to be tomorrow morning with the morning crew and again with Tim and again with Macaulay and still give you a chance to get where you need to go this summer again with North Toronto Auction. Out to the Weather Center. Beautiful, clear night with a low of 11. Your Thursday, mainly sunny. Humidex going to make it feel like 26. And right now in Barrie, we are sitting at 17 degrees.
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0: Sheepdogs Keep on Loving You is on Rock 95. And it was a year ago today where we lost the rock legend that is Ozzy Osbourne. Tony Iommi from Black Sabbath recently sharing about how going onto YouTube and watching videos of old shows kind of hits a little differently now. If you want to go check out the full post, it is up on the Rock 95 Facebook page. And on the way, kicking off your commercial free ride, let's do Sabbath Changes in Memory of Ozzy.
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AC/DC's back in black. Don't forget, they're going to be at Rogers Stadium September 16th. Cheapest tickets going to set you back $270 a seat. But hey, they're still technically on the floor. But everyone's on the floor at Rogers Stadium. Hey, you got Talk's Time Machine on Rock 95. Left.

0: station, Rock 95, and Whitehorse, yes, the capital of one of our territories, very, very northern Alberta, currently in the news because it beats out certain parts of Europe when it comes to one thing. And it is how much cocaine is in the wastewater, specifically at like one transfer center. And again, Whitehorse, Yukon territories. But it's just really funny because they are comparing this to many different European countries where they're known to have drugs like that. But it's just really fun to see. Nah, Whitehorse, where there's probably not a lot to do, being on the map for that one.
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Queens on Rock 95. And if you're hoping to see The Trues at the Key to Bala on Friday night, you're going to need to know a guy or to get some tickets somewhere else because they are absolutely sold out. Here's Caroline.

0: the truth, Carolina on Rock 95. Hey, it's Rachel. Are we not so happy that any sort of air quality warning gone, heat warning gone, summer? It is getting enjoyable. From the Weather Center, clear tonight with a low of 11 for your Thursday. Lots of sun at the high of 26. And honestly, Friday, sunny, high of 26 as well. Going to be a great weekend to maybe kick it off early. Play hooky on Friday. I give you permission. Right now, I'm Barry. It's 17 degrees.
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it comes to those coolers that promise to keep ice for days and it doesn't seem to keep ice for even a few hours, there's some steps we've been missing. We'll do more after My Only Angels. Aerosmith and Youngblood on Rock 95. Will you cry?

0: Faith and Youngblood, it's Rock 95. And did you go ahead and splurge on that really nice cooler that promised to keep stuff cool for several days, even a week? And then as soon as you get the ice in there, it's only a few hours and everything's melted and soggy. Yeti recently letting us know that there's one step we are missing. It's something you and I probably never even thought of in a million years. Calling a pre-chill. That's right. You got to do some sacrificial ice chilling. Because if you think about it, you are taking that cooler that's probably been a hot garage, car, whatever. And it has hot air trapped in there. You throw some ice in there, that hot air, it's contained. So Yeti says in one way to make sure that your ice lasts as long as possible, do a pre-chill. Throw the ice in the cooler overnight. And then start stocking her up on the next day. And then report back. See if your ice lasts a little bit longer or not. I don't know.
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0: Neil Young's Cinnamon Girl. It's Rock 95. Hey, it's Rachel. Gonna go out to the Rock 95 Weather Center in just a second, but know that tomorrow is going to be a great day for the patio prowl. 5 until 7 p.m., Craig Ross is gonna be at the Queen's Hotel. We can get a pound of wings and a land shark for $15.95. And tickets to a Kixinorama show up for grabs. And out to the Rock 95 Weather Center for tonight, it's going to be clear with a low of 11. And for your Thursday, mainly sunny. Humidex only taking up to 26 for your Thursday.
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0: got a long nuts coming down. Got a bombed out girl skyline southbound on the ground. Something here I don't get, something here I don't see. Nothing left to see here but the waves down on the beach.
1: It is the Headstones, Long Way to Neverland on Barry's Rock Station. It is a Rock 95. Now you might have heard we brought back something called the Going Gas Up Giveaway. And every week in July, Monday morning, the Morning Crew is going to give away $500 in gas cards from North Toronto Auction. You just got to qualify for this week's upcoming draw. And your next chance to get in is going to be tomorrow morning with the Morning Crew.
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0: And kindly today, he took to social media to clarify some lyrics that are misheard by his fans, including where one says, saw your mom, is not suck your mom. Beat your ass in the morning is not eat your ass in the morning. And glad you got your act cleaned up, not glad you got your ass cleaned. Goes on to say, but honestly, from whatever place your mind takes you. So thanks so much, Noah Khan, for just clarifying those ones for us.
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0: Sublime, What I Got is on Rock 95. And what I got from the Rock 95 Weather Center is nothing but good news. Clear for your night, going to go for a low of 11. For your Thursday, patio prowl day, mainly sunny at the high of 26. And right now in Barrie, we're sitting at 16 degrees.
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0: 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It's Rock 95. 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

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The Overnight on Rock 95. Hey, it's not easy doing what we do. I mean, it's not very hard either. 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
1: Hey, Kev, I'm totally crushing her butt. I'm booked out over a week.
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1: What you talking about, Kev? 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
1: At times, you've been dragged to concerts. And was it a good experience for you?
2: I went to Toronto for a concert, like a stand-up comedy thing. And my best friend was actually in Toronto's Black Label Society after a whole lot of beers. And this is like the Gap era where I was like purple khaki shirt. My friends were just loving the whole concert, and I couldn't understand a single word. And all of a sudden, a fight breaks out because it's like a grunge, like heavy metal. People are body slamming.
1: Yeah.
2: And I'm double fisting with two beers. It's 2 o'clock in the morning. And all of a sudden, a fight breaks out. My husband tries to like protect me, but a girl intervened and totally took me in her arms and kissed me in front of my husband.
1: Oh my God.
2: And my husband like throws his arms up and says, best birthday ever.
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1: Hey, Kev, I'm totally crushing her, bud. 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

0: All right, good morning. It is Thursday, July 23rd, and a really nice day today. It's going to be 23 degrees once we get into it. Just a little bit of humidity. We have 26. And out of it, sunshine. So that's cool. 11 degrees right now in Barrie to start things off. We've got Ian McLennan in here with the Rock 95 News Update coming up in just a moment. Find out what Barrie's talking about. Let's start the day with traffic first. MJ.
1: It's looking pretty good right now. Heading down the roads on the 400 Barrie to the Holland Marsh to the GTA. All of that is looking clear for you. Meanwhile, the 404 keeping pace the whole way from Newmarket down to Markham. Over on 89 on your way to Alliston. Things are looking good there. And on 27 to Elmvale, 92 to Wasonka. So far, so good. If you spot a problem, let us know. Text us, 705-721-ROCK. I'm MJ. 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
0: From the Barrie 360 newsroom, here's a Rock 95 news update. And in for Dan Blakely, here's Ian McLennan.
2: Good morning. Here's what Barrie's talking about. Two men from Barrie are among 63 people charged in a child exploitation investigation by the OPP and 25 other police services. Police say Project Time was a coordinated provincial effort to identify and apprehend those who prey on children. 51 victims were identified during the investigation. Police say they targeted those making, possessing, and distributing child sexual abuse material. In total, 213 charges were laid, and police say 8 of the accused were repeat offenders. There's been little public squabbling among the premiers this week, though it's not clear if Prime Minister Mark Carney will be facing a group of provincial leaders in Charlottetown today who are prepared to sacrifice to win a trade war with the Trump administration. Premier Doug Ford has been pushing hard, fighting for Ontario's industries, and now he's calling for backup. Ford says there are days he feels like he's fighting alone, protecting Canada. You look at the exports actually targeted in the latest U.S. threats, and some provinces are in for more pain than others. Machinery, electronics, rubber, plastics, wood products, critical minerals, items dear to Ontario, Quebec, and B.C. But Alberta's premier does not appear ready to cut the Americans off, saying tariffs don't help anyone. A new series of 13 graphic images will be required to be printed on cigarette packages across Canada by August 1st. They include a cancerous colon, a baby swarmed by smoke. It's the fourth set of warnings mandated by Health Canada since 2000, aiming to reduce tobacco use to less than 5% by 2035. According to the Federal Health Agency, Canada appears on track to reach that goal. Tobacco use was down to about 13% in 2024, compared to 29% in 2021. If it's news to you, it may be news to us too. Text us at 705-797-1111. The Blue Jays lost 4-2 to Tampa Bay. The Jays have dropped four straight. The Rays scored three times in the sixth inning. Tampa goes for the four-game sweep at Rogers Centre this afternoon. The Barrie BayCats host Brantford tonight. BayCats are battling London and Welland for first place. All over sunshine today. The forecast in 30.
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2: Sunny and 23 today, clear tonight down to 11, back into sunshine tomorrow, and 26. 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

0: Barry's Rock Station, Rock 95 with Imagine Dragons and Believer, 542 with Rock 95 Morning Crew. Good morning. It's Craig, Brian, and MJ with Brian off this week, and a nice day today as we get to 23 degrees and sunshine and not a lot of heat out there. It's going to be about 26 with that humidex. Clear tonight and 11 degrees and another nice day on the way tomorrow to take us into the weekend. It's currently 11 right now in Barry. Does your husband have anything in your house that he refuses to get rid of, and you don't like it? You're like, can we get rid of this? And he's like, it's mine. Keep it.
1: Mm-hmm.
0: Does he have anything that like would have caused damage to your house, or is it just some sort of ugly decoration that you
1: It's just something that's an eyesore that creeps up on me, and every guy has it. It is the ginormous bag and or, depending on who you live with, box of wires.
0: Oh.
1: That's what I'd like him to get rid of. I've tried for 18 years, but nothing that's going to cause damage.
0: Wires and cables and stuff?
1: Wires and cables and stuff. And then it was awful because one time, like recently, like in the last year or two, that box came in handy. And I was like, oh, no, now he's never going to get rid of it.
0: Exactly. Yeah, you got to learn.
1: Yeah.
0: Yeah, everybody needs a box of wires.
1: Yeah, exactly. Even if it's from an obsolete piece of, technology. Yeah.
0: I think I have a bag, garbage bag full of cables.
1: Yeah.
0: All sorts of little cables from various lengths, like some the size of my finger and some the size of, my couch. So.
1: Big ones, small ones.
0: Yeah. But my wife has, and I guess it was a windy day yesterday at times, she has this plant that she keeps outside, and it is as tall as me. Like, it's a big plant.
1: Oh.
0: She puts it on the deck, and I would say at least 3 or 4 times a year, this thing tilts over with the wind, just catches the wind and whoosh.
1: Oh.
0: So I get, and when the plant goes over, it feels like a tornado went through my yard because it just causes havoc on the deck, and it looks like somebody just came and destroyed.
1: Just like the soil just go everywhere.
0: The soil will go everywhere. It knocked over some of the couch cushions and the patio furniture.
1: It's that big.
0: It's a giant plant, and I know she loves trees and plants and stuff like that. But I'm like, this thing, and I think she just puts it in the wrong place. First of all, it's always in my way. Like, I'm going to the barbecue, and it's like blocking me every, and she's going to blame me for this if she hears me, because I moved it to get to the barbecue. So she's going to say that I moved it, and because I moved it, that's why I caught the wind. She had it perfect positioned so that the wind wouldn't catch it.
1: Which was right by the barbecue, so instead it'll catch fire. That's cool.
0: So, and we have a glass table there, too. So I'm thinking one day this plant is going to tip over and it's going to smash the glass table, and then where will we be?
1: Oh, no. No table, no plant.
0: No table, no plant. So
1: how long has she had this thing?
0: She's had it forever. Maybe more than...
1: She would get rid of you before she gets...
0: I was going to say, she might have had it longer than me.
1: Yeah. It's not going anywhere.
0: Yeah, she loves that
1: thing. Kudos to her for keeping it alive this long.
0: Oh, yeah. In and out with it. You know, on a cold night, she'll bring it in. She's always lugging it
1: in. What does she do with it in the winter?
0: It's an inside plant in the winter. It doesn't tilt over in the winter.
1: Okay.
0: It does leave a stain on the floor, though.
1: Oh, yeah.
0: So the damage does continue. But I picked it up. I went outside. I picked it up. I propped it up. I'm like, there. I've done my job. And by the time I got to the front door, because I had to leave, I looked around and it was already tilted over again. I'm like, I give up. It's just gonna lie on the ground. It's a lie down plant.
1: It's a lie down plant. You should put like a little weight on it or something.
0: I guess.
1: Like ball and chain.
0: Oh, I can't bring it up.
1: No.
0: You'll get the cable argument.
1: Fair enough. You might need it one day.
0: That's why I'm here to gripe with you. All right, let's look at the roads. Traffic first from Herbert's Boots. Way more than just boots. Discover online.
2: The ride down the 400, you're into a good start so far. From Coldwater to Barrie to the Holland Marsh, the 400 is in great shape. And the 404 between Newmarket down to the Markham area, you're off to a good start there. Over on 27 to Elmvale and on 90 to Angus, 89 to Alliston. So far, not seeing any major delays for you. 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I'm MJ. More traffic in minutes on Rock 95.
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0: Barry's Rock Station, Rock 95 with Collective Soul, and that's December. 5:54 at 6 o'clock, we got a Rock 95 news update. Ian McLennan is in with that. What do we got this morning?
1: Making a splash on Barry's waterfront for grieving children. Details coming up at the top of the hour.

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0: All right, we got an update for you. Find out what Barry's talking about in just a moment with traffic first. Here's MJ.
1: Between Coldwater to Barry and down to the Holland Marsh, the 400 is running along well for you and not seeing any problems as you hop over to the 404 between Newmarket down to Markham. On Highway 11, it's trouble-free so far between Orillia and Barry on 92 to Wasaga and 26 to Stainer in Collingwood. 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
0: The Barry 360 Newsroom. Here's the Rock 95 News update. And in for Dan Blakely, here's Ian McClellan.
2: Good morning. Here's what Barry's talking about. With new U.S. tariffs looming next month, Prime Minister Mark Carney sitting down with the premiers today in Charlottetown to strategize. Among other things, the U.S. says the 50% tariffs on a variety of Canadian goods, ranging from hockey sticks to honey, are in response to several issues, including provincial bans on U.S. liquor. Ontario and B.C. have not shied away from suggesting Canada hit back at the Americans and hit hard, Alberta taking a softer approach. 63 people facing a total of 213 charges, two Barry men among those arrested in a province-wide police sting against online child exploitation. Led by the OPP, Barry Police, and 24 other police services, investigators say the operation targeted those making, possessing, and distributing child sexual abuse material. Police say 51 victims were identified, 814 electronic devices were seized, two of the accused were in a position of trust and authority in their communities, eight accused were repeat offenders. Ontario's Ministry of Natural Resources puts the active number of wildfires burning in the north at 180, seven new blazes yesterday. And it is a big day for Hospice Simcoe Seasons Center as the 2026 Splash On Wipeout Challenge takes place at the Splash On Water Park at Barrie's Waterfront. Now the team challenge goes from 4 until 6 p.m. Before that, the rest of the day, business as usual at the park, except all proceeds will be donated to Seasons Center to support grieving children and youth right across Simcoe County. Rolly Remy is with Hospice Simcoe Seasons Center.
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2: He says the day is geared towards bringing awareness about children's grief and raising funds to help kids. 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When you see news in the making, text Barry360 at 705-797-1111. Four straight losses for the Blue Jays. Yeah, they were upended by Tampa Bay 4-2, and the Rays go for the four-game series sweep this afternoon at Rogers Center. So you want a ball club that's winning? First-placed Barry Baycats. They're hosting Brantford tonight. The Cats right now in a dogfight for top spot with London and Welland. It is sunny side up today. The forecast in 30.
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2: A picture-perfect weather day with all sunshine and a high to 23. Clear tonight, low 11. Sunny tomorrow and 26. It is 13 in Barrie. 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

0: Barry's Rock Station, Rock 95, born out of bio with CCR and the Rock 95 Morning Crew. Good morning, it's Craig Brian at MJ with Brian away this week. 23 degrees, mostly sunshine today and with a little bit of humidity. It's going to get to 26, 11 and clear tonight, 26 degrees and sunshine tomorrow. Gone down a bit in temperature, it's 9 right now. All right, Canadian Blood Services is facing a shortage, so if you haven't given blood in a while, please do so. Book an appointment. Get out there, and it's important. Mm-hmm. And if you've never done it, it's easy to do.
1: So easy to do. And they treat you well.
0: Yeah, they treat you well. They're very nice over there. Mm-hmm. You're in and out within, like, I don't know, 15, 20 minutes.
1: I'd say so, yeah.
0: Get cookies.
1: Then you stick around for a little snacky snack.
0: Yeah.
1: The only thing that they're aggressive about is taking a snack.
0: Make sure you eat something, all right? Mm-hmm. So their blood supply has decreased by nearly 20% since June the 1st. Oh. So they're urging people across Canada to book their appointment. They need roughly around 18,000 blood donations a week to keep pace with the demand in hospitals. And they're falling short about 2,500 appointments a week. So that's a lot.
1: Oh, my.
0: So, yeah, if you can help out by making an appointment. And sometimes we get, I mean, I do it too, because I like to give blood. And sometimes I just get busy. If I cancel the appointment, I end up not booking again.
1: Yeah.
0: Just, yeah, make sure you get some time out there to help out.
1: For sure.
0: Japan's extreme summer heat has prompted Tokyo to relax some of its office dress code rules. And it's causing a bit of a stir. They're allowing the dudes to wear shorts to work.
1: Oh, okay.
0: In these suit jobs. Well, it's caused a little bit of a debate. Apparently, the women don't like the hairy legs.
1: Ah.
0: Are hairy legs offensive, MJ?
1: Welcome to our world, ladies. No, I guess I'm used to them. I don't mind seeing a guy with hairy legs.
0: I mean, we all have them, right?
1: Yeah, exactly.
0: All us dudes. Some hairier than others.
1: Exactly. And some of you a little bit more pronounced, I guess. Some of you, like baby soft. But I did read in this, also one of the problems is that the women are still expected to wear tights.
0: That's the issue. I think that's right? The real issue more than anything. But they are giving it a name called leg hair harassment. They're that offended by it. And some of the dudes are taking a little action, and they're getting the laser hair removal to make sure they don't
1: get out of here.
0: Yeah, so they got
1: going that extreme of laser hair removal.
0: And get that smooth
1: leg. They don't
0: know
1: how to shave. I mean, I'm a big proponent for laser hair removal. I think anyone thinking about it should do it. But your guys is a temporary problem. Eventually, it'll get cooler out there.
0: I don't know if I would shave.
1: You know
0: my
1: what?
0: Legs.
1: No, laser hair removal is painful. Go do it.
0: My goodness. All of a sudden, you're on the side of the ladies here.
1: I am.
0: Fair enough. The Dock Diving Dogs Contest is coming to Orillia Waterfront Festival on August 8th and 9th. I never heard of this. This is fun. Kuching Park, you can bring your dog there and have them register. And this is exactly what they do. They get a running start, hit the dock, jump into the water. And there's three categories as to, you know, what they can win. Biggest splash, most enthusiastic jumper, and the best rookie.
1: Aww.
0: Yeah.
1: I love this.
0: So your dog has not done it ever. If you took them, best rookie.
1: He would be a rookie. I don't even think he would win best rookie.
0: No?
1: No, he's not quite a water dog.
0: Not a water dog.
1: No, he goes in the water and he just kind of sits there and doesn't know what to do. So he likes it, but he's like, now what?
0: He's got a point.
1: You know what? He's exactly like me in that case.
0: Now what?
1: Now,
0: swim. Really?
1: Why?
0: How about I get out and have a drink?
1: Exactly.
0: All right, let's look at the roads. 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
1: It's a good drive this morning heading down the roads between Barrie and the Holland Marsh, heading on down towards the GTA. Not hearing of any holdups for you. Meanwhile, the 404 between Newmarket down to the Markham area. You're off to a good run there. Meanwhile, 89 to Alliston and on 27 to Elmvale, 26 to Stayner and to Collingwood. So far, no major delays. 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I'm MJ. More traffic in minutes on Rock 95.
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0: Barry's Rock Station, Rock 95, Hard to Handle with the Black Crowes of the Rock 95 Morning Crew. Good morning. It's Craig, Brian, and MJ. You sent me a link. You were doing some work on the internet and putting together a little community event report. Mm-hmm. And you sent me a link for a summer festival going on this weekend in Sprucedale.
1: Correct.
0: Sprucedale is a very, very tiny town north of Huntsville that my wife is from.
1: That's right. And when I first saw this, I'm like, Sprucedale, that sounds very familiar. Wait a minute.
0: You know where I've talked about Sprucedale before,
1: yes,
0: right?
1: Yes, yeah.
0: I found this kind of fascinating because I asked my wife about this festival, and she has no idea that it ever existed. She's known some winter ones that have happened there in the past when she was a kid. Mm-hmm. It's called Summerfest, so it sounds like a real good time. 2 days of music, fun, and community. That's what they promote it as. One of the things that they have a lot of interesting things that you don't normally see at summer festivals, like a Lego experience and all sorts of little fun things like that.
1: They're thinking outside the box a little bit.
0: They are. Yeah. Tractor races. I mean, who doesn't like a good tractor race, right?
1: Yeah.
0: The one thing that they do have, though, is a mechanical bull.
1: And
0: <Yeah! laughs> I laughed at it because my wife is going there this weekend. She's going to see her mom, and she's going to help out around the house and clean the windows and such. And mm-hmm. I texted her, and I joked. I said, hey, you're going to go hop on the mechanical bull? Bring your mom. I'd love to see a picture of your
1: mom.
0: Please
1: do so. Yeah.
0: She's like, I don't think so.
1: Oh.
0: I was trying to think back if I've ever seen, because I know they have a mechanical bull at the ranch mm-hmm. in Barrie. I don't know if I've ever seen anybody on it other than maybe a picture of somebody on social media.
1: Sure.
0: To promote it. I don't think I've ever seen anybody ride a mechanical bull. Have you?
1: I've never seen anyone ride a mechanical bull.
0: No, and that
1: I've
0: might be the only
1: mechanical bull.
0: Have you? Okay,
1: yeah.
0: So that might be the only one I've seen in all my years of growing up in Brampton and going to Toronto to clubs and such. I never hit a bar that had a mechanical bull.
1: Yeah.
0: It was never that kind of bar, I guess, that I would see anything like that.
1: Oh, I'm from Alberta, baby. It's
0: everywhere, yeah?
1: It's everywhere. But the thing is with it, though, because
0: comes with a house.
1: Yeah, exactly.
0: It's like you got a fridge and a mechanical bull.
1: We're in the mechanical bull room. But the thing with it, though, is that very rarely do you see someone on it. I don't think I've ever seen anyone on it. And sometimes it was like off to like a little side room, and it's like almost closed off, right?
0: Okay.
1: There was like a little what do you call it, like the rope,
0: right?
1: Right. It's just like, oh,
0: is it too dangerous now? I mean, I guess not. If they got it at a Sprucedale Summerfest, you would think nowadays like it would just give you a whiplash, and there's too much of a liability.
1: And is there a 2-shot minimum to get on this thing?
0: A 2-shot minimum. I feel that's your own personal minimum. My wife said that her sister got on a mechanical bull. It went 2 rotations, and then she got thrown off.
1: Oh,
0: so which I feel like would be the norm.
1: I think so. I'd be like half a rotation. Like, oh, it moves.
0: I mean, if you've been on a mechanical bull and you can ride it for a half hour, I would love to hear your story.
1: Please do. or let us know how long you went on it.
0: Exactly.
1: More than 30 seconds, that's it.
0: Yeah.
1: Wow.
0: 705-721-ROCK on the text line.
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0: All right, we've got an update for you coming up in just a moment. Let's head to the roads. Traffic first now. Here's MJ.
1: No major delays spotted on the 400 from Coldwater to Barrie to the GTA. It continues to be a nice run. Well, the 404 between New Markham down to the Markham area, you're in for a good drive on 27 to Elmvale and on 92 to Wasaga, 89 heading to Alliston. So far, no major delays. 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I'm MJ. More traffic in minutes on Rock 95.
0: 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Here's a Rock 95 News update. 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They deliver everything. Here's Ian McLennan.
2: Good morning. Here's what Barrie's talking about. Two men from Barrie, among 63 people charged in a child exploitation investigation by the OPP and 25 other police services. Cops say Project Time was a coordinated provincial effort to identify and apprehend those who prey on children. 51 victims identified during the investigation. Police say they went after individuals making, possessing, and distributing child sexual abuse material. In total, 213 charges were laid, and police say 8 of the accused were repeat offenders. There's been little public squabbling among the premiers this week, though it's not clear if Prime Minister Mark Carney will be facing a group of provincial leaders today in Charlottetown who are prepared to sacrifice to win a trade war with the Trump administration. Premier Doug Ford has been pushing hard, fighting for Ontario's industries, and now he's calling for backup. Ford says there are days he feels like he's fighting alone, protecting Canada. You look at the exports actually targeted in the latest U.S. threats, and some provinces are in for more pain than others. Machinery, electronics, rubber, plastics, wood products, critical minerals, items dear to Ontario, Quebec, and B.C. But Alberta's premier, not so much. She does not appear ready to cut the Americans off, saying tariffs don't help anyone. A new series of 13 graphic images will be required to be printed on cigarette packages across the country by August 1st. Among them, a baby swarmed by smoke, a cancerous colon. It's the fourth set of warnings mandated by Health Canada since 2000, aiming to reduce tobacco use to less than 5% by 2035. And according to the Federal Health Agency, Canada appears on track to reach that goal. Tobacco use down about 13% in 2024 compared to 29% in 2021. The Health Agency says tobacco use remains the leading preventable cause of illness and premature death in Canada, killing about 48,000 people each year. If it's news to you, it may be news to us too. Text us at 705-797-1111. Toronto Blue Jays were doubled by Tampa Bay 4-2. The Jays have lost 4 in a row, and the Rays go for the 4-game series sweep at Rogers Center this afternoon. The Barrie BayCats are playing tonight. They're at home, and they host Brantford. All sunshine today. The forecast in 30.
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2: It's blue sky and sunshine today. High 23. Great sleeping weather tonight under a clear sky. Low down to 11. Back into the sunshine tomorrow, and a high to 26. 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

0: Barry's Rock Station, Rock 95, and Against the Wind with Bob Seger, 6:39. And the Rock 95 Morning Crew, good morning. It's Craig, Brian, and MJ with Brian away this week. 23 degrees, mostly sunshine throughout your Thursday. And 11 degrees in a clear sky tonight. A little warmer for tomorrow. It's currently 9 in Barrie, and your Daily Dirt is coming up.
1: The story of the Iron Horse of baseball is coming to the big screen.
0: Let's get a look at the roads with traffic first, and once again.
1: It's a good drive this morning heading down the roads from Coldwater to Barrie to the GTA, the 400. You're off to a good start there. North of Barrie, Highway 11 is looking good up to Orillia on 12 and 93 on the way to Midland, not hearing of any delays. And on 26 to Stayner, 92 to Wasaga, not hearing of any problems there. 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They're laying down the lawn. I'm MJ. More traffic in minutes on Rock 95.
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0: 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MJ.
1: A year ago yesterday, Ozzy Osbourne passed away at the age of 76, 2 weeks after his farewell show in Birmingham, England. However, his wife Sharon, opening up about that concert, says that doctors did not want him to do this concert. She said Ozzy knew he was dying. Doctors knew he was dying. He was in no shape to do the show. And they basically told him not to. And his response was, yeah, right, get out of here.
0: That's what he wanted to do, right?
1: Simple as that, right? And of course, he... always seen clips of it, right? And he was like sitting down on this really cool looking throne. She said she describes the show as a gift that her husband got to enjoy in his final days, a gift to be surrounded by loyal crew, friends, family, and fans, and added that the last 2 weeks of his life was the happiest she had ever seen him.
0: Oh, that's
1: good. It's beautiful.
0: You can't argue with that.
1: You cannot argue with that. Absolutely not. You gotta.
0: Would it have extended his life if he didn't do the show? I don't know.
1: And prior to this, she said he saw the writing on the wall, right? And he was very depressed.
0: Yeah.
1: And, you know, not doing well mentally. And then if this show brought him and his fans and so many people so much love and happiness.
0: He went out on it with a smile on his face. That's better than being sad.
1: Right. He did so well. Okay. Hollywood is once again bringing us the story of the Iron Horse baseball legend Lou Gehrig to the big screen. Announced that the role of Gehrig will be played by Glenn Powell, known for his roles in Twisters and Top Gun Maverick. There aren't a whole lot of details yet, except that Richard Linklater, an Oscar-nominated director. Yep, he's going to be in charge of this one. And then SNL creator and lifelong Yankees fan Lorne Michaels is going to be one of the film's producers. Now, Gehrig's career was cut short in 1939 when he was diagnosed with ALS. His story was previously brought to the big screen in 1942. There was a movie, Pride of the Yankees, which starred Gary Cooper at the time.
0: Right, right. Yeah. Richard Linklater is a great director. I think Glenn Powell is a good actor for this role.
1: I like it. It seems kind of like it already. Like it's got some good, you know, you got a powerful director, you got a powerful actor.
0: A good start. And I like a good baseball movie. I think it's one of the more filmable sports for movies. There's a lot of good ones that are top tier, right?
1: Mm-hmm, so, for sure.
0: Bull Durham.
1: Oh,
0: great
1: movie.
0: Field of Dreams. Yeah, there's
1: lots of
0: them.
1: All right. Speaking of something that might not be a good movie.
0: Yeah.
1: So Elon Musk says that he's going to make his own version of The Odyssey and says this one will be historically accurate in AI adaptation. In a post, Musk said, before this year's end, Grok Image, which is his AI company, will make a full-length movie of The Odyssey that is historic and accurate, true to the art of Homer. He did regularly criticize the casting of this film, saying that, you know what, I'm not going to repeat the things that he says.
0: Yeah.
1: He also seems open to the idea of actually giving money to a human to direct his own version of it. Well, Mel Gibson offered him $100 million to make a historically accurate film.
0: Starring Rob Schneider and Kevin Sorbo and all these losers.
1: This is kinda, you know, like when he talks, I just want to be, it's like my drunk grandpa. I just want to be like, okay, Gramps, go in the corner.
0: I guarantee he's not even seen the movie.
1: No.
0: And he says historically accurate.
1: Yeah.
0: It's a fiction. It's a work of fiction.
1: Yeah, exactly.
0: You can do whatever you want. Like, you know what I mean? Like, what are we so, you know, hung on to the cast for, you know?
1: Because
0: you've seen it?
1: I've seen it, and obviously him bad-mouthing it didn't do anything to hurt it at the box office. I know my $15 didn't go very far, but hey.
0: I mean, there's a whole section of the internet now that's trying to disprove that by taking pictures of the empty theater that they showed up in, you know, 45 minutes before the showtime and said, look, nobody's here. I'm like, well, you're there.
1: Well, you're there. So,
0: you paid your money.
1: That's right. I'm MJ. That's your Daily Dirt on Rock 95.
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0: Barry's Rock Station, Rock 95, and that's Edging with Blink 182, 650. It's Patio Proud Day, MJ.
1: Yay.
0: We're going to be
1: Everyone
0: at the Queens.
1: Everyone looks forward to this.
0: Everybody does, yeah. It gives you a little jolt in the middle of the week, and, you know, you go to the Patio Proud, you see all your friends, you have a great special lined up, and then you only got one day left, and it's the weekend.
1: Yeah, I love it.
0: Yeah, it's a weekend warm-up, if you will. So Queens Hotel is where we're going to be for tonight. And the special is a pound of wings and a pint or tall boy of Landshark Lager for just $15.95.
1: Tall boy.
0: Yeah, you got it. That's not
1: Sorry,
0: me. tall boy beer. Yeah, we got Saga and Prism in concert. So that they're performing at Casinorama. We'll hook you up with some tickets to that. You can do the draw. We also have a lot of other great prizes. Landshark always brings some nice things. And of course, we've got that big party that we're doing the draw for at the end of the year with you and 10 of your friends. We'll be showing up there if you win. And we're going to be bringing Foodworks by Cajo, so they're going to be catering the thing. Landshark's going to be there, so we'll have a little end-of-summer hoopla, if you will.
1: Ooh, a hoopla.
0: You like a hoopla?
1: Is that the same as a hootenanny?
0: It is the same as it. Exactly the
1: okay,
0: same.
1: Sweet.
0: Different word. So in order to get involved into this draw for the hootenanny, you got to be there at the Patio Prowl. So we'll see you at 5 o'clock this afternoon. It all starts then at the Queens Hotel downtown Barrie.
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0: News update coming up with Ian McLennan in just a few moments. What's going on this
1: morning?
0: Some
1: premiers want Canada to hit hard. Others, not so much. The prime minister has to juggle that in Charlottetown today. These and other stories coming up at the top of the hour.
0: All right, we'll get you there after the beaches. This is T-Shirt on Barrie's Rock Station, Rock 95.

0: All right, a news update coming up for you in just a moment as we get a look at the roads. Traffic first now, and here's MJ.
1: A good start to the drive this morning from Coldwater to Barrie and down to the Holland Marsh. The 400, not hearing of any delays. Nothing holding you back so far on the 404 from Newmarket down to Markham. 12 and 93 to Midland, that's in good shape. 27 to Elmvale and 89 to Alliston, looks good too. 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I'm MJ. More traffic in minutes on Rock 95.
0: In the Barrie 360 newsroom, here's a Rock 95 news update brought to you by St. Ange Recreation Barrie. We have nothing you need, but everything you want. Here's Ian McLennan.
2: Good morning. Here's what Barrie's talking about. The U.S. government's top trading official grilled before a group of U.S. senators about why the Trump administration is prepared to slap Canada with 50% tariffs on a wide range of products. Jameson Greer justified the move. Among other things, he told the senators the U.S. was fighting against a ban on American liquor on Canadian shelves. Greer said he spoke with his Canadian counterpart the other day and was told Canada would not hit the U.S. with retaliatory tariffs. And tariffs will take center stage in Charlottetown today when the Prime Minister meets with the premiers. Doug Ford is in the camp of premiers who want this country to really hit back hard at the Americans.
3: We'll speak for Ontario. Everything's on the table. We can't keep rolling over for Donald Trump.
2: A tariff war, not what Alberta's premier supports. Danielle Smith says they hurt Canadian and American consumers. BC Premier David Eby telling the Trump administration the Americans need to make up their minds and new BC will not be putting American booze back on store shelves. Two Barrie men among 63 people arrested at a police sting against online child exploitation. OPP, Barrie Police, and other police services were involved in the operation. Cops say they went after those making, possessing, and distributing child sexual abuse material. Investigators say 51 victims were identified. 814 electronic devices were seized. Two of the accused were in a position of trust and authority in their communities, and eight of the accused were repeat offenders. Community helping community is the driving force that makes the Splash On Wipeout Challenge so important to Brittany Gallagher, owner of Splash On Water Parks, and Raleigh Ramey of Hospice Simcoe Season Center. The event taking place today at Splash On's Barrie Waterfront location at Centennial Beach. Proceeds from the day being donated to Hospice Simcoe Season Center with the team's challenge set to go this evening from 6 until 8. Funds raised will be used to support grieving children and youth right across Simcoe County. If it's news to you, it may be news to us too. Text us at 705-797-1111. Toronto Blue Jays got torpedoed by Tampa 4-2. The Jays have lost four in a row. The Rays go for the four-game series sweep at Rogers Centre this afternoon. The Barrie BayCats are playing tonight at home. They host Brantford. The weather menu, all sunshine. The forecast in 30.
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2: The weather menu is sunny side up today, high 23, clear tonight, low 11, back into sun tomorrow, and a high to 26. 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

0: Barry's Rock Station, Rock 95 with Pearl Jam, and that's Better Man. 7:09 and the Rock 95 Morning Crew, good morning. It's Craig, Brian, and MJ with Brian away this week. 23 degrees under sunshine. A nice day today. 26 with the humidity. And 11 degrees for tonight with a clear sky starting off at 9 in Barry. Do you remember a few weeks ago, I think it was Seth Rogen on a podcast talking about Sylvester Stallone. And he kind of dissed him a little bit and said he only really had four good movies. Kind of took a shot at him.
1: Oh.
0: And that brought the internet down. And he didn't really say that in so many words. People kind of misquoted him a little bit, but he was comparing him to Arnold Schwarzenegger. Here's a quote.
2: Schwarzenegger's in 100 of the greatest movies ever. And
3: Predator alone is better than anything.
2: Yeah, I mean, Stallone has no Terminator 2.
3: No, he's not.
2: You know what I mean?
3: No,
2: or True Lies.
0: All right, so they kind of were dogging on Sylvester Stallone, and everybody was like, well, why are you doing that, man? He's got, you know, movies from a long time ago.
1: He's got some pretty good ones.
0: I asked this to my son, who's 15, and I've introduced him to a lot of Arnold Schwarzenegger movies and Sylvester Stallone movies. And I asked him the question. I go, who would you prefer to see in a movie right now? He's like, oh, no question, Stallone.
1: Okay.
0: I was like, oh, interesting. And I was thinking, well, is it because Arnold Schwarzenegger doesn't really act anymore? Or he hasn't had a hit in a long, long time? I think maybe Sylvester Stallone is more visible these days. Maybe there's something to do with that.
1: Also, I think he can be more of a... We know that he can be a serious actor, whereas... Arnold Schwarzenegger is going to be...
0: He's got a path, right?
1: Yeah, so, he's got a thing.
0: So I thought I would bring it up to you and give you a little kind of this or that... kind of test to see which one, because you've, you know, followed them for your entire life and you kind of like both. So what I've done is I've taken a bunch of movies from each of the filmography of both the actors and I've paired them up together. And I quizzed you earlier on because I wanted to make sure you've seen these.
1: Okay.
0: And I've gone on chronological order on when they started their career and moved up. Now, it was fascinating to me that you... I've not seen a lot of the early Arnold Schwarzenegger movies from the 1980s.
1: No,
0: like the original Terminator, Predator, which is one of my favorites.
1: Or Conan, didn't see that one.
0: Conan, yeah, Commando. So we start off with Twins versus Rocky.
1: Oh, Rocky, come on.
0: Rocky.
1: I mean, the Twins has his place, but Rocky is just special.
0: Okay. Total Recall, this one might be a little tougher for you, versus First Blood.
1: Oh, you're mean.
0: Because I know earlier in the week, you told me that Total Recall was your jam.
1: It was my Total Jam versus First Blood. But
0: versus First Blood, which we've had many conversations before.
1: What a wonderful movie
0: The one that kicked off the whole Rambo franchise. I should make a mention, too, when I go through these lists, I'm only putting one movie per franchise.
1: Okay.
0: So we're not going through Rocky 1, 2, 3, 4, 5, right?
1: Rocky's done. Okay, this is a tough. This is a tough, but I will have to say in the end, Total Recall.
0: Ooh.
1: I know. You feel like I just betrayed you. I get it.
0: All right. How about this one? Kindergarten Cop.
1: It's not a Duma.
0: Versus Lock Up. You saw Lock Up.
1: I did see Lock Up.
0: He's in jail in that one.
1: Yeah.
0: It was a very underrated movie.
1: Yeah.
0: I'm not trying to sway you on that.
1: No, but I will go probably Lock Up.
0: Ooh.
1: Because I have seen Kindergarten Cop at nauseam growing up.
0: To the point where you're sick of it?
1: I'm done with all that. And Lock Up is just, like you said, underrated, a very good story. Yeah. I like it.
0: All right, Terminator 2, because you saw that.
1: Yep.
0: And you didn't see Terminator 1 versus Tango and Cash.
1: Terminator 2. What are you doing to me here?
0: It's Tango and Cash. It has Kurt Russell, right?
1: It does. Yeah. Yeah. And a young Terry Hatcher, too.
0: Oh, look at that.
1: Yeah, that's
0: you know
1: right.
0: more about that movie than I thought. Last Action Hero from Arnold Schwarzenegger versus Sylvester Stallone, which I know you've seen this movie recently for whatever reason, Oscar. He plays a gangster. And it's a comedy.
1: It's a comedy. First of all, I'd like to say that I watched Oscar in the last year because I was going to a podcast where they were going to be talking about
0: they're going to be ripping on the movie.
1: They're going to be ripping on the movie.
0: Yeah, did they rip on it?
1: Oh, sure. Yeah, absolutely. 100%.
0: Versus Last Action Hero.
1: I know I saw Last Action Hero. I don't remember too much about
0: it. Oh, here we go.
1: But
0: recency bias.
1: Yeah, it could be, but I really did not like Oscar. So we'll go with the devil I don't know too well.
0: True Lies.
1: Great film.
0: Okay.
1: Classic.
0: It's going up against Stop or My Mom Will Shoot.
1: Wow.
0: With Sylvester Stallone and Estelle Getty from Golden Girls.
1: Or my mom will shoot.
0: It's almost not fair to Stallone the way I'm setting this up.
1: Probably not.
0: No.
1: But then True Lies.
0: What do you mean? You're actually thinking of this?
1: Yeah, I am. Yeah, True Lies, of course.
0: Come on.
1: Yeah.
0: Junior.
1: Okay.
0: That's the one where he was pregnant, right?
1: Awful movie.
0: Yeah?
1: Yeah.
0: Versus Demolition Man.
1: Even worse movie.
0: With Wesley Snipes.
1: I guess I want to see him have a baby after all. Let's go with Junior. At least that has, it has Danny DeVito.
0: It has Danny DeVito in it. Yeah, okay, yeah. Okay, your final one here. Jingle All the Way.
1: Okay.
0: Christmas classic in some circles. And Copland.
1: Copland.
0: You're a Copland fan.
1: Such a good underrated film as well.
0: Yeah.
1: Yeah, you must.
0: It's got a great cast. It's the one he gained weight on, right? Like he ended up being pretty chunky for that one.
1: He had to gain like something like 50 pounds or something. And he just gained it in his gut.
0: Ah.
1: He just joked about that. He's like, it's just in my gut.
0: So I did this in my head as we were going along. And for me, it was 4 versus 4. So I'm kind of equal with just these movies alone. But if you count Rocky 1, 2, 3, like...
1: Yeah, blows it out of the water.
0: It kind of blows it out of the water, although you didn't have Predator in there, you didn't have Terminator in there. You got 5 for Schwarzenegger and 3 for Stallone. So you agree with Seth.
1: I guess I agree with Seth.
0: Seth said he only has 4 good movies, you said he only has 3.
1: I suppose so. But the ones I love, I really love.
0: There you go. All right. Let's look at the roads. Traffic first.
1: From Barrie to the Holland Marsh to the GTA, the 400 doesn't seem to be causing you any major setbacks at the moment. And much the same north of Barrie on Highway 11, traveling through Oro up to Orillia and up to Gravenhurst. 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I'm MJ. 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

0: Barry's Rock Station, Rock 95 with Aerosmith, Loving an Elevator. Let's get to text, rapid fire text here. We are short on time, so I only got a couple here, but they came in just recently, 705-721-ROCK. If you have anything to text the Rock 95 Morning Crew, we're comparing Sylvester Stallone to Arnold Schwarzenegger. And then somebody chimed in and said, you got to check out Sylvester Stallone in Tulsa King on Paramount. He's really good in it. And you and I were both in on that
1: for a while.
0: Did you watch one or two seasons?
1: I watched two seasons.
0: You did do two? I did two and a half. And for whatever reason, I got out of the third one, which actually wasn't too bad. But my son was watching it with me. And for whatever reason, he got out of it. And then I just never got back
1: into it. He's kind of faded out. Yeah.
0: Yeah, so, yeah. But he is good in it.
1: Oh, he's great. He's got some amazing one-liners that I cannot repeat on.
0: Yeah, he's pretty quippy. We talked about mechanical bulls. Have you ever been on a mechanical bull? That's what we were looking for. And somebody said, because it's at a fair.
1: Mm-hmm.
0: And it's at a fair up north in a little town called Sprucedale. We thought that was kind of interesting. But somebody texted in and said, I guess a mechanical bull is a village thing. Last fall, my family visited the Emsdale Fall Fair. And they had a bull riding thing going on there. My son went for a ride, lasted for about 30 seconds.
1: Oh, good for him.
0: My wife tried her best just to get on the thing, lasted 2 seconds.
1: Uh-huh.
0: There was a little fellow there, about 8 years old. He was riding it like he was crazy glued on it.
1: Woo!
0: They actually turned it off so others could use it.
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6: Looking good over on the 400 from Coldwater to Barry down to the GTA, but it is going to slow down on you a bit between Finch and the 401 as you make your way into Toronto. Highway 11, so far no problems there from Barry to Orillia to Gravenhurst, and over on 89 to Alliston, 92 to Wasaga, 26 to Stayner and to Collingwood. 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
5: 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And here's Ian McLennan.
7: Good morning. Here's what Barry's talking about. The U.S. government's top trading official grilled before a group of U.S. senators about why the Trump administration is prepared to slap Canada with 50% tariffs on a wide range of products. Jameson Greer justified the move. Among other things, he told the senators the U.S. was fighting against a ban on American liquor on Canadian shelves. Greer said he spoke with his Canadian counterpart the other day and was told Canada would not hit the U.S. with retaliatory tariffs. And tariffs will take center stage in Charlottetown today when the Prime Minister meets with the premiers. Doug Ford is in the camp of premiers who want this country to really hit back hard at the Americans.
8: We'll speak for Ontario. Everything's on the table. We can't keep rolling over for Donald Trump.
7: A tariff war, not what Alberta's premier supports. Danielle Smith says they hurt Canadian and American consumers. BC Premier David Eby telling the Trump administration the Americans need to make up their minds, and new BC will not be putting American booze back on store shelves. Two Barry men among 63 people arrested at a police sting against online child exploitation. OPP, Barry Police, and other police services were involved in the operation. Cops say they went after those making, possessing, and distributing child sexual abuse material. Investigators say 51 victims were identified. 814 electronic devices were seized. Two of the accused were in a position of trust and authority in their communities, and eight of the accused were repeat offenders. Community helping community is the driving force that makes the Splash On Wipeout Challenge so important to Brittany Gallagher, owner of Splash On Water Parks, and Raleigh Ramey of Hospice Simcoe Season Center. The event taking place today at Splash On's Barry Waterfront location at Centennial Beach. Proceeds from the day being donated to Hospice Simcoe Season Center, with the team's challenge set to go this evening from 6 until 8. Funds raised will be used to support grieving children and youth right across Simcoe County. If it's news to you, it may be news to us too. Text us at 705-797-1111. Toronto Blue Jays got torpedoed by Tampa 4-2. The Jays have lost four in a row. The Rays go for the four-game series sweep at Rogers Centre this afternoon. The Barry BayCats are playing tonight at home. They host Brantford. The weather menu, all sunshine. The forecast in 30.
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7: The weather menu is sunny side up today, high 23, clear tonight, low 11, back into sun tomorrow, and a high to 26. 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

0: Barry's Rock Station, Rock 95, and she hates me. Puddle of Mud. 7:36 of the Rock 95 Morning Crew. Good morning. It's Craig Bryan and MJ. Bryan away today. 23 degrees. Kind of a picture-perfect summer day that, unless you love real hot heat, I think this is the day we all kind of want.
1: This is my vibe in the summer. Yeah. This is like, this is nice.
0: This is, there's no sweat going on.
1: No swass happening. But I can still get a nice little tan. You get your vitamin D fix. Yeah. It's good.
0: I love it. 11 degrees and a clear sky tonight, and then a pretty good day tomorrow as well with a high of 26. It is 11 in Barrie, and all week long, giving you a chance to win some concert tickets.
1: That's right. 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
0: And we continue with shirtless trivia. He obviously takes his shirt off as part of his shtick on stage. I can't believe how many questions I've come up with about being bare-chested.
1: There's no shortage.
0: It's just... It flows out of me. 721 Rock if you want to win these tickets, and we'll do a little shirtless trivia for your chance.
2: Happy birthday to you. Happy birthday to you. Happy birthday to you.
0: All right, a big happy birthday to Bryan LeGault. That is from your always better brother. While some of us age like a fine wine, you seem to be aging like milk. Here's hoping that your day doesn't get too sour. What a nice, lovely birthday message.
1: You know what? That's brothers for
0: brotherly
1: you, right?
0: Love.
1: Yeah.
0: Sharing a birthday with Daniel Radcliffe. He's 36 today. Of course, Harry Potter. Actor Marlon Wayans from In Living Color is 53. Slash is 60 now.
1: Cool.
0: From Guns N' Roses. And here's your celebrity birthday for today. See if you can figure this one out.
3: Yeah, I hope you don't mind. I got up a little early, so I took the liberty of milking your cow for you. Yeah, it took a little while to get her warmed up. She sure is a stubborn one. Oof.
4: We don't have a cow. We have a bull.
5: I brush my teeth.
1: That was from Kingpin, right?
0: That's from Kingpin, yeah.
1: Yeah, that's Woody Harrelson.
0: Woody Harrelson is 64 today. Happy birthday if you're celebrating. Let's get a look at the roads. 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
1: Southbound side of the 400 between Barrie and the GTA is looking good for you. It is going to slow down a touch, though, between Finch and the 401 as you make your way into Toronto and over to the 404. There is some light volume between Davis and St. John Side Road. Highway 11, that's in good shape, both north and south between Barrie and Orillia. And on 27 to Elmvale, 92 to Wasaga, that is looking good for you too. 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I'm MJ. 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

0: Barry's Rock Station, Rock 95 with Stone Temple Pilots and Interstate Love Song with Rock 95 Morning Crew at 7:45. All right, we have Jody here to win tickets to go see Bert Kreischer at Casino-rama. All right, I got three questions for you. If you get two out of three, you're going to be a winner today and you're going to go see the show, okay?
1: Okay.
0: All right, here you go. When you take off your shirt and your tan line is in the shape of a shirt, what's that called?
1: T-shirt tan.
2: Creative. Sure.
0: Very creative. We're looking at Farmer's Tan.
1: Oh, yeah, that's what
0: That's the one.
2: Yeah, that's the one.
0: All right, you need these next two. Which actor is famous for his shirtless rom-coms? Hugh Grant, Matthew McConaughey, or Danny DeVito?
1: Matthew McConaughey?
0: Yeah, I mean, nice. You never see him with his shirt.
1: No, he loves having it. And I'm sure all the ladies love it, too.
0: Yeah.
2: I'm not complaining.
0: You open up his closet, it's just a bunch of coat hangers. All right, see if you can get this one. What is the term for taking off your shirt or jersey at a hockey or baseball game to support the team? Is it called tarps off or guns out?
1: Guns out.
0: Oh, tickets to the gun show. Oh, no, it's tarps off. It's kind of a new thing, especially in baseball right now, where they get their tarps off and stuff.
1: I've never heard of that one.
2: Would you ever go tarps off if it meant your team would win?
1: For sure I would.
2: Nice. There you go.
0: Good Not man. I.
2: That's a good one. But he's a fan.
0: Not I.
3: 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If you see something newsworthy or a traffic concern in Barrie, let us know. 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

0: Qualify for $500 in gas. Cold hard gas. The going gas up giveaway. Your opportunity to qualify is coming up within the next 15 minutes. Let's get a look at the roads. Traffic first before a news update. And here's Ian McLennan.
1: Looks pretty good right now on the 400 between Coldwater and Barrie. Further down, it is going to get a bit heavy from Finch to the 401 as you travel into Toronto. A good run over on the 404, but we do have some light volume from Davis to St. John's Side Road. Nothing too heavy, though. Looking good over on 12 and 93 to Midland. Highway 11 between Orillia and Barrie and 92 to Wasaga. 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
0: That's MJ. This is Ian McLennan from a Rock 95 newsroom update brought to you by Paul Sadler Motors. 550 Bayfield Street, Barrie.
2: Good morning. Here's what Barrie's talking about. Canada's premiers sit down with the prime minister today, and they're going to make it clear to Mark Carney that Donald Trump's latest tariff threat is urgent, and they want to know Ottawa's strategy. There are divisions over how strongly or if Canada should retaliate to Trump's 50% tariff threat. Premier Doug Ford says the PM needs to lead the way, come up with a strong plan over the next 29 days. Ford is referencing the timeline before the new tariffs kick in. The premiers have noted that not all provinces are being as directly impacted by the latest batch of proposed tariffs, though they emphasize there needs to be a united front. 63 people facing a total of 213 charges and two Barrie men among those arrested in a province-wide police crackdown against online child exploitation. Led by the OPP, Barrie Police and 24 other police services. Investigators say the operation went after people making, possessing, and distributing child sexual abuse material, and they emphasize 51 victims were identified. The Houthis in Yemen say they've attacked two Saudi oil tankers in the Red Sea as the U.S. launched its 12th consecutive night of strikes on Iran. Iran says a tanker caught fire in an explosion in a mine route in the Strait of Hormuz. And now, if confirmed, the Houthis' attack would be the first since the Iran-backed group announced a maritime embargo against Saudi Arabia. This morning, oil is trading at just under $99 a barrel. Dan McTague of Canadians for Affordable Energy predicting the price

0: For regular gas in Barrie will remain unchanged tomorrow at just under $1.82 at most stations. Going to be a beautiful day at Centennial Beach in Barrie, a full-on fundraiser for Hospice Simcoe Season Center to support grieving children and youth across Simcoe County. Fourth annual Splash On Wipeout Challenge is this evening at 6, but Brittany Gallagher, owner of the Splash On Water Park, says proceeds from the entire day at their Barrie location go right back to the charity.
1: So the first three time slots will run as normal, and all our profit will be donated to the Season Center for Grieving Children, and then that fourth time slot will be the race. So it'll be four teams running around the park, collecting four different colors of ribbons, and then all four ribbons, all four teammates have to cross that finish line to win.
0: News happens anywhere, anytime. When you see news in the making, text Barrie360 at 705-797-1111. Toronto Blue Jays lost their fourth in a row, bounced by the Rays 4-2. Tampa goes for the series sweep this afternoon, and the Barrie BayCats are playing tonight at home against Brantford. All sunshine today, the forecast in 30.
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0: The weather menu is sunny side up today, high 23, clear tonight, low 11, back into sun tomorrow, and a high to 26. 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

0: Barry's Rock Station, Rock 95, and there's Rock and Roll with Led Zeppelin and the Rock 95 Morning Crew. Good morning. It's Craig, Brian, and MJ with Brian away this week. 23 degrees under sunny skies. And then 26 with that Humidex, 11 and clear tonight. 26 for tomorrow with sunshine. It's currently 11 right now in Barry. Gas prices went up a little bit today. I think they're now over 180. But ain't no thing.
1: No big deal.
0: We got a $500 gas card. We'll take care of that for you. Been doing it all month, and a lot of happy people are enjoying that gas throughout the course of the summer. 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You don't want to miss our gigantic two-day live unreserved auction. 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Your job is to qualify throughout the course of the day today. Be listening for that cue to call. We just fired it off. Who's this?
2: Hey, good morning. It's Adam. How are you?
0: Adam, I'm doing very well. You're caller number 9.
2: Sweet.
0: Nicely done. Congratulations.
2: Thanks, bud.
0: What's going on with you this summer? Is there any road trips in the future?
2: Actually, yeah, this did work out well. We're going out to the Thousand Islands for a week.
0: Oh, that's very cool. And yeah. When are you doing that?
2: About 3 weeks, actually.
0: 3 weeks. All right. Very nice little vacation for you. So yeah, that should help out. Well, you think that'll cover the gas, or?
2: Let's hope so.
0: Maybe not with the prices this morning, but we got it for you. $500 gas card. If name is called on Monday morning, that's the way it works. So Monday morning at 7:10, if we call out your name, you have 9 minutes and 57 seconds to call us back, and you'll win that $500 gas card, okay?
2: Awesome. That'd be nice. Thanks.
0: All right. Good luck. Let's get a look at the roads with traffic first. See what's going on there from Bolts Plus, your number one source for fastener, industrial, and safety supplies. And MJ?
1: We've got reports of a crash in Barrie right now on Bayfield Street, heading northbound at Cundall's Road, hearing that it's in the intersection, blocking a lane of the right lane through out there. So do be careful as you're passing through. Meanwhile, on the major routes this morning, the 400 not seeing any problems through the city, but further down it does slow as you're making your way towards the GTA from Finch to the 401 is where you're going to find those delays. Over onto Highway 11, it's trouble-free so far between Barrie and Orillia, while 89 to Alliston looks good, and 27 to Elmvale not finding any problems. 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
14: We have a pair of tickets to go and... 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
1: All right, we got Greg here for the 30-Second Song Challenge. Greg, I got three songs that you can get the song title of in 30 seconds, and you're going to be a winner. Just the song titles are needed, not the bands themselves. If you get stuck, you yell pass, and if there's time on the clock, we'll get back to it. And MJ is going to start 30 seconds once I begin the first song. Are you ready?
2: Perfect, yeah.
1: Greg, all right, let's get to it. Song number one today.
2: Who made who?
1: Who made who?
3: All right. 26 seconds.
1: All right. Song two.
2: I'll pass.
1: Okay.
3: Okay. 18 seconds.
1: All right. Let's get to song three.
2: When the truth is found to be. White Rabbit?
1: No. It's their other one.
3: Within you.
2: 8 seconds. Okay, I'll go back to the other one.
1: All right.
3: Okay.
1: 8 seconds still?
3: Well, five technically. Okay. But I'll give you an extra second on there.
1: Wow. MJ's feeling nice. You would think it was Friday.
3: Ooh.
1: Here's song two.
2: Flight Tonight.
1: This Flight Tonight. All right.
3: Okay. 3 seconds.
1: 3 seconds. Jefferson Airplane. Song three. When the truth is found. Somebody to Love.
3: Mm-hmm.
2: Oh, geez.
1: I guess you never did that on karaoke.
2: No.
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9: 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Officials say these incidents could have been prevented by getting a locate. Avoid risky digs and always click before you dig. 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

0: All right, we got a news update coming up in just a moment. Let's look at the roads. Traffic first with MJ.
1: We've got reports that wires are down right now in Newtek on the 6th line between Side Road 15 and Side Road 10, so do keep an eye out throughout there for workers. And also, if you come across any lights that are out, treat them as an all-way stop. Not really seeing any problems right now on the 400 until you get closer to the GTA. It is moving a bit slowly from Finch down to the 401. And meanwhile, the 404, we got some light volume between Davis and St. John Side Road. Highway 11 in good shape from Orillia to Barry, and on 27 to Elmvale, no major holdups there. 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I'm MJ. More traffic in minutes on Rock 95.
0: The Barry 360 Newsroom. Here's a Rock 95 news update brought to you by Inspire. Breathe easier, sleep better, and here's Ian McLennan.
2: Good morning. Here's what Barry's talking about. Canada's premiers and the prime minister holding talks today. Donald Trump's new 50% tariff threat. It tops the agenda. Premier Doug Ford says he wants Canada to stand its ground. He says, speaking just for Ontario, everything is on the table. He says you negotiate through strength. You don't negotiate through weakness, especially with Donald Trump. Gas prices in Barrie expected to hold the line tomorrow, even though the price of crude is closing in on $99 a barrel, the highest level since June the 3rd. Dan McTague of Canadians for Affordable Energy predicts the price of regular, at least here in the city, will hold at just under $1.82 at most stations. The new surge in the world price comes after the Iranian-backed Houthi rebels in Yemen claimed attacks on two Saudi oil tankers in the Red Sea following their announcement of a naval blockade on the kingdom. Big day for Hospice Simcoe Season Center as the Splash On Wipeout Challenge takes place at the Splash On Water Park at Barrie's waterfront, Centennial Beach. Team challenge from 6 until 8 this evening. Now, before that, the rest of the day, business as usual at the park, except all proceeds will be donated to Season Center to support grieving children and youth right across Simcoe County. Rolly Remy is with the organization.
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2: Remy says the day is geared towards bringing awareness about children's grief and raising funds to help kids. Well, the Toronto Blue Jays lost again, make it 4 in a row. They were bounced by Tampa Bay 4-2. Those teams close out that 4-game set at Rogers Centre this afternoon, and the Barrie BayCats are home tonight. They go to bat against Brantford. All sunshine today, the forecast in 30.
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2: Sunny and 23 today, clear overnight, low 11, back into sunshine tomorrow, and 26. 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

0: Sherry's Rock Station, Rock 95, and Tom Petty with Free Fall on 837 with the Rock 95 Morning Crew. Good morning. It's Craig, Brian, and MJ with Brian Away, 23 degrees, and all sunshine today. Looks good. 11 for tonight with a clear sky and another nice one tomorrow. We're currently at 14 in Barrie with your daily dirt on the way.
1: The story of the Iron Horse of baseball is coming to the big screen.
0: All right. Let's look at the roads with traffic first. MJ?
1: The southbound 400, you're going to find delays the closer you get to the GTA. We do have some slowdowns between Finch and the 401 making your way into Toronto. Meanwhile, over on Highway 11, no problems from Barrie to Orillia and 89 to Alliston. That's looking good. And New Tech, hearing that the wires are down on the 6th line between Side Road 15 and Side Road 10. So be careful as you're passing through. And if you do come across any lights that are out, treat those as an always stop. If you spot any problems on the roads, let us know. Text us 705-721-ROCK. I'm MJ for traffic updates all day long. 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
0: 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And here's MJ.
1: It was a year ago yesterday, Ozzy Osbourne passed away at the age of 76, 2 weeks after his farewell show in Birmingham, England. However, his wife Sharon says that it's the show that doctors warned him not to do. In fact, doctors and Ozzy knew that he was in no shape to do the show and told him not to, but Ozzy said, yeah, right, get out of here. She described described the show as a gift that her husband got to enjoy in his final days, a gift to be surrounded by crew, friends, family, fans. And she did add, so prior to the show, Ozzy was deeply depressed, right? Yeah. Rightfully so. He saw the writing on the wall. He knew his health wasn't good. He knew, you know, time was ticking. But then after that, the last 2 weeks of his life were the happiest she had ever seen him.
0: Yeah.
1: And that in itself is just completely worth it.
0: Oh, yeah. And in fairness to the doctors, they probably have to say that.
1: They do, right? You do have that obligation, but then the
0: human, you know, like if I have 2 weeks to live, the doctor's obviously going to say, don't go eat a big hamburger with poutine on top. But like, guess what? I'm going to do it.
1: I'm certainly going to do this.
0: So, you know, it's good to see that Ozzy went out with a smile on his face.
1: You got it. Hollywood is once again bringing us the story of the Iron Horse of baseball legend Lou Gehrig. They're bringing this to the big screen. It was announced that the role of Gehrig will be played by Glenn Powell, known for his role in Twisters and Top Gun Maverick. He's becoming kind of like the it guy of Hollywood. There aren't a whole lot of details out yet about the movie as to what timeline of Lou Gehrig's career or life this will be part of, except that all we know is that it will be directed by Richard Linklater, who's an Oscar-nominated director, and also SNL creator and lifelong Yankee fan Lorne Michaels is one of the film's producers.
0: I'm surprised they didn't have one in like they're hit and miss these ones that are based on real baseball players. Mm-hmm. But I'm surprised Lou Gehrig hasn't been featured in one yet.
1: More often. Yeah. Yeah. Well, yeah, there was a film back in 1942.
0: Oh, that's right.
1: Yes, yeah. But I mean, it was 1942.
0: Yeah, it's time
1: right?
0: for a redo.
1: It is
0: right?
1: definitely time. Yeah, this was called Pride of Yankees, which starred Gary Cooper.
0: Yeah.
1: Now, Gehrig's career was cut short in 1939, diagnosed with ALS, which is also known as Lou Gehrig's disease.
0: They also need to redo one for Babe Ruth because they had one in the 90s with John Goodman.
1: Right, the Babe.
0: It was brutal.
1: Was it bad?
0: It was bad,
1: I never saw it.
0: There's also one on Ty Cobb with Tommy Lee Jones. It's not good as well. But the Jackie Robinson story is a good one, though.
1: Oh, very
0: That's
1: good.
0: Number 42, yeah.
1: Oh, yeah. Well, this one sounds like he's got good names behind it. So, fingers crossed. Elon Musk says that he's going to make his own version of The Odyssey. Yes, the movie that just came out in theaters and has earned a record number of money. Elon Musk doesn't like it. He says his AI company, Grok, is going to be making a full-length movie that is accurate and historical to the art of Homer using artificial intelligence. He did regularly criticize the casting of this film, The Odyssey, and so he's like, I'm going to make my own. He did also say if he were to have a human make it, it would be Mel Gibson. He's offering him $100 million to make a historically accurate Odyssey, which...
0: I mean, it's fake work of fiction.
1: How can be historically accurate? It's a work of fiction.
0: Shows you how much he knows.
1: I'm just telling you, I don't think there was any actual Cyclops. but hey, what do I know?
0: He's just, you know, you know how you tell sometimes your kids, you know, there's a bully and you ignore the bully and maybe they'll go away. I just wish we could ignore Elon Musk and he can go away.
1: I always say he's kind of like just like the drunk uncle or grandpa in the corner at Christmas saying crazy things. And
0: I like the drunk uncle. So
1: yeah, I don't know. Sometimes. I'm MJ. That's your Daily Dirt on Rock 95.
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0: 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Hey, Give Blood, Canadian Blood Services is looking for a little help. They are facing a shortage of blood donations. They've plummeted over the last several weeks since June 1st. They're down 20%, and in the summertime, they need a lot of blood. About 18,000 blood donations a week need to be rolling in, and they're about 2,500 short each week.
1: Yikes.
0: So that adds up.
1: Yes.
0: So just a little reminder that if you normally give blood and you haven't maybe for a little while, just to laziness or busy, make a little appointment, you know?
1: Get her done.
0: It's easy to do. It takes 20 minutes in and out.
1: Mm-hmm.
0: You get some snacks. Go along with that. You meet nice people. There's some good
1: nice people
0: there at the Barrie Blood Clinic. So
1: yeah,
0: it would help out. We appreciate it. Japan's extreme summer heat has prompted Tokyo to relax an office dress code. The dudes are allowed to wear shorts now to work.
1: Mm-hmm.
0: So they got their little suit jackets and the shirt and the tie and shorts.
1: And a little Bermuda shorts, I'm assuming. You got to have nicer shorts, though.
0: Women don't like this. They call it leg hair harassment. They find it actually offensive that they have to see leg hair from men. And I get it. Some men's hair on their legs are a little more
1: it's a little
0: grotesque
1: extreme
0: than others. But
1: yeah. And do you think that they're not used to seeing the leg hair? Because it's not, I guess, obviously they have dress codes that it might be a bit more strict. So then they're not used to seeing the leg hair in the office.
0: Yeah. Sometimes Brian and I wear shorts in here. Are you okay with it?
1: I'm totally fine with that. Well, you've got very, very, you don't have a lot of leg
0: I don't have
1: hair.
0: A lot of hair on the body. It's all in my head. All right.
1: Yeah, exactly. So you're okay.
0: Straight through.
1: And thankfully, my hubby, you know, he's got leg hair, but it's nothing offensive.
0: Yeah.
1: But I think the people in the story, the women have a problem because they still have to wear tights.
0: Yeah, it's a double standard,
1: right?
0: Come on,
1: and a woman's legs are...
0: Yeah. Women are showing support there. Men are showing support, I should say, because they're getting laser hair removal, so they want to make sure they don't offend
1: women. Oh, I appreciate you guys trying. They're not saying deal with it. Okay.
0: Yeah. There's a dock diving dogs contest that you should know about, MJ. You love dogs.
1: Mm-hmm.
0: You love your dog. Maybe your dog can enter it. It's at the Orillia Waterfront Festival, taking place October 8th and 9th, Kuchiching Park. And this is where a dog just kind of winds up, runs through the dock, jumps into the water.
1: I would so watch this.
0: What an entertainment spectacle this will be.
1: That'd be so cute.
0: Several dogs will be entered. You register. The festival itself has lots of great things, live music, food trucks, lots of vendors as well. Here's how it's categorized. So your dog can win biggest splash.
1: Mm-hmm.
0: So a nice big fat dog.
1: Nice.
0: Most enthusiastic jumper. And best rookie performance. They all should give an award, too, for the dogs that bail, because I have a feeling any dog that I own would run to the dock and start smelling things.
1: My dog would bail.
0: And
1: dog would bail. He wouldn't jump off that thing. He would walk into the water gingerly and test it out, but he is not diving.
0: Or go right to the edge and then just be distracted and walk back.
1: Yeah, exactly.
0: Boo.
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0: Barry's Rock Station, Rock 95. Any way you want it, it's Journey. Earlier this morning, we put MJ to the test with a Stallone Schwarzenegger this or that. It kind of stemmed from Seth Rogen, who made the comment that Schwarzenegger's filmography couldn't hold a candle to Arnold Schwarzenegger's. So we said, oh, let's see if MJ feels the same way. So a little this or that between Arnold Schwarzenegger and Sylvester Stallone. We start off with Twins versus Rocky.
1: Oh, Rocky, come on.
0: Rocky.
1: I mean, Twins has its place, but Rocky is just special.
0: Okay. Total Recall. This one might be a little tougher for you. Versus First Blood.
1: Oh, you're mean.
0: Because I know earlier in the week, you told me that Total Recall was your jam.
1: It was my total jam. Versus First Blood. But
0: versus First Blood, which we've had many conversations before.
1: What a wonderful movie
0: The one that kicked off the whole Rambo franchise. I should make a mention, too, when I go through these lists, I'm only putting one movie per franchise.
1: Okay.
0: So we're not going through Rocky 1, 2, 3, 4, 5.
1: Yeah.
0: So Rocky's done.
1: Okay, this is a tough. This is a tough, but I will have to say in the end, Total Recall. Yeah.
0: I know.
1: I feel like I just betrayed you. I get it.
0: All right. How about this one? Kindergarten Cop.
1: It's not a Duma.
0: Versus Lock Up. You saw Lock Up.
1: I did see Lock Up.
0: He's in jail in that one.
1: Yeah.
0: It was a very underrated movie.
1: It was a very underrated movie.
0: Yeah. I'm not trying to sway you on that.
1: No, but I will go probably Lock Up.
0: Ooh.
1: Because I have seen Kindergarten Cop at nauseam growing up.
0: To the point where you're sick of it?
1: I'm done with all that. And Lock Up is just, like you said, underrated, a very good story. Yeah. I like it.
0: All right, Terminator 2, because you saw that.
1: Yep.
0: And you didn't see Terminator 1 versus Tango and Cash.
1: Terminator 2. What are you doing to me here?
0: Tango and Cash, it has Kurt Russell, right?
1: It does.
0: Yeah.
1: Yeah, and a young Terry Hatcher, too.
0: Oh, look at that.
1: Yeah, that's
0: you know
1: right.
0: more about that movie than I thought. Last Action Hero from Arnold Schwarzenegger versus Sylvester Stallone, which I know you've seen this movie recently for whatever reason, Oscar. He plays a gangster, and it's a comedy.
1: It's a comedy. First of all, I'd like to say that I watched Oscar in the last year because I was going to a podcast where they were going to be talking about
0: they're going to be ripping on the movie.
1: They're going to be ripping on the movie.
0: Yeah, did they rip on it?
1: Oh, sure. Yeah, absolutely. 100%.
0: Last Action Hero.
1: I know I saw Last Action Hero. I don't remember too much about it.
0: Oh, here we go.
1: But
0: recency bias.
1: Yeah, it could be, but I really did not like Oscar. So we'll go with the devil I don't know too well.
0: True Lies.
1: Great film.
0: Okay.
1: Classic.
0: It's going up against Stop or My Mom Will Shoot.
1: Wow.
0: With Sylvester Stallone and Estelle Getty from Golden Girls.
1: Or My Mom Will Shoot.
0: It's almost not fair to Stallone the way I'm setting this up.
1: Probably not.
0: No.
1: But then True Lies.
0: What do you mean? You're actually thinking of this?
1: Yeah, I am. True Lies, of course.
0: Come on.
1: Yeah.
0: Junior.
1: Okay.
0: That's the one where he was pregnant, right?
1: Awful movie.
0: Yeah?
1: Yeah.
0: Versus Demolition Man.
1: Even worse movie.
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0: Barry's Rock Station, Rock 95, with the Counting Crows and Mr. Jones. Going to be a beautiful day, MJ. You going to get out and do something outdoorsy?
1: Yeah, I am. Not going to tell you what, because okay. You'll stalk me. But I'm going to go.
0: Why would I mock you?
1: No, you'll stalk me.
0: Oh, I'll stalk you. Yeah. Okay.
1: I'll tell you tomorrow what I did.
0: All right, fair enough. 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Yeah, perfect. 23 degrees. Maybe just a titch of humidity. The Humidex at 26. Clear tonight, a low of 11, and another nice day on the way for tomorrow. We're supposed to get spotty showers for the weekend. It's 16 in Barrie.
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0: Barry's Rock Station, Rock 95 with Wilcox. Downtown came uptown. We are downtown today for the patio prowl.
1: Hey.
0: And we are going to be uptown because we're going to look classy. Mm-hmm. So
1: you going to wear a tie?
0: No, I never do. I wear this. I got my land shark.
1: Is your pedicure
0: shirt
1: at five?
0: On? Yeah. French lesson at 6. Make sure you show up at the patio prowl today because we're going to be at the Queen's Hotel. No French lessons needed. Queen's Hotel will give you a pound of wings and a pint or tall boy of Landshark lager for $15.95. So that is the deal today. And then we got concert tickets, Prism Saga together, Casinorama for August the 8th. So all starting at 5 o'clock today. And it's going to be beautiful. We talked about this before. The weather is just perfect. Mm-hmm. It is great patio weather. So be a part of it. It's the Rock 95 Patio Prowl. We'll see you at the Queens downtown Barrie beginning at 5.
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17: 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Every

0: Shine Down, Rock 95, The Killing Fields, 30 minutes of rock. We started with Guns N' Roses. Slash of GNR is 61 today. He's popped up in some films like The Deadpool, even had a cameo in Boogie Nights, playing Paradise City. So we'll probably see more of him down the road. Woody Harrelson celebrating a birthday today, too. He is 65 and well-fried, I'm sure, by the end of the day. Today, we have lots of great stuff on the way. Max Webster, a great morning of music, is also going to include some Joplin in a few.
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0: R95 train and the drops to Jupiter. Berry police have been pretty busy these last few days, and there's some notices on over at Berry360.com what they've been up to. And as far as today goes, we'll find out more coming up with Berry 360 News at 12 noon from the Rock 95 Weather Center. 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Sunshine all day in 23. Warmer tomorrow, 26. And then it looks like rain on the way for the weekend as the sunshine's going to be here tomorrow. Another cool overnight. 11 degrees is where it's going to dip down to. 18 now in Barrie at Rock 95.
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0: 5:35 with J.J. 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Apple is now said to be considering a product lease service. So instead of buying a new phone, tablet, or laptop even, you would lease it. 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Trooper and 30 minutes of nonstop rock are going to come right in here in a minute.
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0: 11:33, making our way to noon, and the legendary lunch right around the corner. A Rock 95 news update coming up. Been real pleasant to sleep at night with these cooler temperatures that we've had. 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Sunshine in abundance today and tomorrow, 24 degrees today, 27 tomorrow, 11 again overnight. So very comfortable. And on the weekend, they're talking about some rain showers, but temperatures mid-20s. 20 now in Barrie at Rock 95.
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0: More tickets today to Classic Albums Live, Fleetwood Mac Rumors, the Kitabala this Saturday night. They're coming up during the legendary lunch at noon. And the Cuticola is on the way, too, for the Rock 95 Going Gas Up giveaway. The Rock 95 Morning Crew Monday morning giving away another $500 gift card, but you have to have your name in, and that's the Cuticola that's on the way in minutes' time.
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0: Rock 95 with the Arkells, Relentless, taking us to 12 noon. Rock 95 News is next, brought to you by Iron Skillet in Barrie, Collingwood, and Wasaga Beach. 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
1: Good afternoon. Here's what Barrie's talking about. Barrie police are seeking help from the public in identifying a suspect connected to two separate break-ins yesterday morning in the area of Bell Farm Road. Police say they were called to the scene by a restaurant owner around 1:20 a.m. who had his business broken into. A blue and black backpack containing several tools, including side cutters and a nail puller, were recovered at the scene, but efforts from multiple units could not locate the suspect. A surveillance video image and description can be found in the story at Barrie360.com. Two men from Barrie are among 63 charged in a child exploitation investigation by the OPP, Barrie Police, and 24 other police services known as Project Time. During the ongoing investigation targeting individuals making, possessing, and distributing child sexual abuse material, 51 victims have been identified. Police say of the 63 alleged suspects, two were in a position of trust and authority in their communities, and eight of the accused were repeat offenders. Prime Minister Mark Carney touted Canada's unity in response to unprompted tariff threats from the United States. He made the remarks ahead of a closed-door meeting with the country's premier this afternoon in Charlottetown, saying the country's resilient approach to the duties has worked so far.
2: We are in a stronger position than we were when this trade war started 18 months ago. We're in a stronger position because of the determination of Canadians and because of the focus of the premiers around this table.
1: Trump administration officials say 50% tariffs on some goods to be applied August 19th are in response to provincial bans on U.S. liquor, Canada's supply-managed dairy system, and quotas on certain U.S. vehicles. Canadian Blood Services is urging Canadians to book appointments to donate blood after a steep drop in inventory. Since June 1st, the country's blood supply has fallen 20%, and while the organization says it needs about 18,000 blood donations a week to keep pace with hospital demand throughout the country outside Quebec, there has been a weekly shortfall of between 1,500 and 2,500 appointments. Barrie's clinic on Bayview Drive remains open during regular hours for whole blood donations. The fourth annual Splash On Wipeout Challenge takes place today at Centennial Beach in Barrie, with proceeds supporting Hospice Simcoe Season Center. The event raises money for grief support programs for children and youth across Simcoe County, with the team challenge running from 6 to 8 p.m. Got a scoop? We're listening. Send your news tip to the Barrie 360 text line, 705-797-1111. The Barrie BayCats get their first look of the year at Red Sox starter Cade Kozak tonight when they host Brantford. Juan Benitez will start for Barrie. And former Barrie Colt goalie Jet Greaves has re-signed with the NHL's Columbus Blue Jackets, narrowly avoiding arbitration with a three-year $15 million deal. The 25-year-old had a .908 save percentage and 2.6 goals against average in 55 games with the team last season. The week set to end brightly, the forecast in 30.
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1: Nothing but sunshine to end the week. Sunny today with a high of 24, the humidex 27. Tonight clear with an overnight low of 11. It's 20 in Barrie. 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
0: And Canada right up front on the legendary lunch. As we remember, the birth of John Rutsey, Canadian drummer, best known for being the very first drummer for Rush. And the debut album, he's on this one. In the Mood on the legendary lunch, Rush, Rock 95.

He was the guy that came into BTO that gave them the two guitar addition. And that was Randy Backman that noted. Blair Thornton, happy birthday today to him. He's celebrating his 76th birthday. He was early on with BTO out of Nelson, British Columbia. Canadian guitarist and songwriter, mainly for his known for his work with BTO. It's the legendary lunch, also celebrating the birth today of Woody Harrelson, who's celebrating his 65th birthday today. Woody, pretty famous cannabis enthusiast, famously quit smoking weed after 30 years, only to start again because of Willie Nelson. So we'll celebrate Woody today on the legendary lunch with Shippy and Brewer.

0: It's how people keep knowing what MTV was. Dire Straits and The Money for Nothing, Barry's Rock Station, Rock 95, 1218. Good to have you along. Tim Weston here. Back in this day, 1977, drummer John Bonham was charged with assault after a concert at Oakland Coliseum in California. He had the help of bodyguard and roughing up a security employee at the venue. It got to be a little bit of an ugly situation. So we remember Bonzo, John Bonham. We also go back on the story of advice that a rather famous singer gave to Robert Plant, next on Records and Rock Stars on the Legendary Lounge.
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11: 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And even a post-Freddie Mercury Queen. And one of our conversations in March 2012 found Paul Rodgers with stories, including this one about the advice he had for a pre-Led Zeppelin Robert Plant.
12: Actually, I was touring with Free, and we were touring England with a jazz player called Alexis Corner, who was kind of our mentor. He knew Robert Plant, and we played in Birmingham. This was before Led Zeppelin. And Robert got up to jam with Alexis Corner. In those days, I mean, Robert was full on. I mean, he was Led Zeppelin without the band behind him. He had the hair, the jeans, the whole thing, you know. And he was amazing. So we got talking. He came back to the hotel with us for a cup of tea. He says, I've been contacted by this guy called Jimmy Page. Have you heard of him? I said, yeah, he's a session guy down in London. Everybody's talking about him, you know. And he said, yeah, they've offered me a job with this band, with Peter Grant managing them. I said, oh, yeah. He said, well, they've offered me 30 quid a week or a percentage. And I said, really? Take the percentage, you know. And it was years later when Peter Grant had been through Free and everything. Then now Peter Grant is managing me, and I'm sitting in Peter Grant's huge mansion. It's this amazing castle with a moat around it and security everywhere and everything. And I told him this story. And when I got to the line, I said, you know, take the percentage. He looked at me and he goes, oh, that was you, was it?
10: So... Records and Rock Stars with Jeff Woods.

0: Right, 35, the Guess Who in These Eyes on the Legendary Lunch. And Tim Weston here. Band the Man, Morrison, Brown and Girl, and Led Zeppelin from the first one. Good times, bad times. 12:34, good to have you here. More Lunch is ahead, and we'll feature the guy that Peter Grant was talking about that helped give good advice to Led Zeppelin's Robert Plant, coming up on the Legendary Lunch in just a few minutes' time. He was a leader of another band. They're on the way. Plus, we'd like to get you out to Classic Albums Live, presenting Fleetwood Mac Rumors, the Key to Bala, this Saturday night. 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Sunshine, 24 degrees. Tomorrow, 27 degrees. And sunshine for Friday, leading into a weekend that's going to have some rain showers in it, but warm, 26 and 24 on Sunday, and a little sunshine Saturday. 11 and cool overnight tonight. 20 now, 23 with the humidity in Barrie at Rock 95.
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1: Hey, it's Joe.
0: Hey, Joe, you're color 9. You're going to Kitabalo this weekend.
1: Oh, that's awesome. The wife needed a date night.
0: Oh, perfect. That'll be fun. Classic Albums Live doing Fleetwood Mac Rumors. It'll be great at the Key this Saturday night.
1: That sounds awesome. 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

0: 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From the album called Bad Company, the song was Bad Company, too. 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
2: The Dock Diving Dogs Contest is coming to Aurelia Waterfront Festival on August 8th and 9th. I never heard of this. This is fun. Kuching Park, they get a running start, hit the dock, jump into the water. And there's three categories as to what they can win. 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
3: Aww, yeah. 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

0: Right, 95 with Black Tea, 30 minutes of nonstop rock, Living Easy, which sounds like a pretty nice way to do it. It's an easy time and an easy location to get to for today's Rock 95 patio poll. We will be downtown Barrie at the Queen's Hotel. Pound of wings and a pint or tall boy of Land Shark Lager, just $15.95. Prism and Saga tickets for Casino Rama Resort, August the 8th. Those are all part of what's being given away today at the Rock 95 Patio Prowl. Craig Ross will be there beginning at 5 o'clock.
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0: 95 with the Struts, 132 on the clock. We've got a Thursday on the go, and the weather's cooperating for the most part from the Rock 95 Weather Center, brought to you by Bartlett Tree Experts. 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Sunshine and 24 today. Tomorrow, 27. Pretty good looking day. We got a nice streak going here. A couple of warm days and sunshine all day tomorrow. Sunshine, but we're going to also get some rain on Saturday and 26 degrees. Looks like rain for the most part on Sunday and 24. It's cool overnight, which is great for sleeping. Not much. And it gives a little relief to the air conditioning. 11 degrees overnight again tonight. We warm up a little bit more towards the weekend. 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

0: Well, it looks like perfect patio weather today at the Queen's Pub downtown Barrie. Should be just a great deal of fun. We're looking forward to being there. Rock 95, Big Rec with Chad Kroeger and Tim Weston right here. Hope you're doing great. And, you know, the patio prowl with Landshark, they've got another deal going on. I mentioned this earlier, too. And as every time I mention this, I'm getting hungrier. A pound of wings and a pint or tall boy of land shark for just $15.95, so great deal. And everybody in attendance is going to have an opportunity to win tickets for Prism and Saga together performing Casinorama on August the 8th. So the summer continues with lots of great events, and the Rock 95 Patio Prowl back again this afternoon at 5 o'clock.
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These guys are a deep, thoughtful band, and not only are they a lot of fun when they're playing live, here's a deep song, The Highway of Heroes, The Trues on Rock 95.

0: Canadian rock from Talk and Time Machine, 30 minutes of rock, 217. Good to have you here. It's Tim Weston. Horseshoe Valley Resort is another destination to add to your list of bucket list of things to do this summer. They've got all kinds of things still going on. And the Wednesday night concert series they've been doing all summer long. Yesterday, they had Voodoo Lounge, the Rolling Stones Experience. July 29th, it's Canada's premier Beatles tribute show, The Caverners. August 5th, Eagles tribute band Hotel California. They are excellent. So there's still some more great shows coming up to the slopes of Horseshoe Resort. A good reason to get out there and enjoy when the snow is not there.
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0: Tess and the Devil Inside, Barry's Rock Station, Rock 95. Hi there, if you're downtown enjoying us, maybe a nice chocolate martini on the patio, or whatever you happen to be doing, Rock 95 patio, probably a little later on this afternoon, begins at 5, that'll be at the Queen's from the Rock 95 Weather Center, brought to you by Barry Tire and Auto. 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Not too bad. We've got 24 degrees, the high today, and sunshine. 27 degrees tomorrow. It's going to be much nicer. Might have to slap on some suntan lotion tomorrow. 11 degrees and clear overnight tonight, so it's cool. 21 now. Humidity makes it feel about 23 at Rock 95.
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0: You know, there's no shortage of events in the summer of 2026 to get involved in. The Dragon Boat Festival goes August the 15th. As hard to believe, but next week is the week of Kempenfest, right at the end of it as we enter August. But mid-August, the 15th, 22nd annual Barrie Dragon Boat Festival is going on. 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

1 year since the death of Ozzy Osbourne, the man who burst onto the scene at Black Sabbath's final concert and at Ozzy's tribute, it's Youngblood and Aerosmith, and it's 30 minutes commercial free, Barry's Rock Station, Rock 95. Good afternoon, I'm McCully. It is Thirsty Thursday, and it's 24 degrees in Barry. Just so happens, Landshark Lager are throwing a party with us at the Queen's Hotel today. 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

0: Brand new Papa Roach wake up calling, wrapping up a 30-minute free ride on Barry's Rock Station, Rock 95. I'm McCully, kicking off the drive home, unofficially kicking off the weekend. Rock 95 patio prowl coming up after 5 o'clock. 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A great wing deal with Landshark Lager. 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Who's this?
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0: 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Congratulations.
1: Thank you.
0: Just make sure you obey all speed limits. And technically, you can use the gift card anytime you want. We've got a ton more winning on the way this afternoon and a very special guest joining the show. Big announcement coming up. First, a check of the roads with Brenda Devine.
2: Good afternoon, McCully. Heavy traffic to the north of us through Sturgeon Bay on Highway 12, both directions. Construction, same deal on Highway 400 as you make your way through 16, Highway 12. Right through Wabasheen, you're going to find that northbound side up to past Quarry Road is slow. Also on 16, Coldwater to north of it, seeing heavy traffic both directions. It's all construction. If you want to update me, of course, 1-844 Road Jam. And there's construction as well north of Port Severn, both directions on Highway 11 between Rainbow Circle and north of Kilworthy. And then jam solid northbound, just north of Beers Road, up through Gravenhurst with that construction. And then both directions through Gravenhurst. It is a little bit lighter as you make your way up through the Gravenhurst area, but it's still a delay through there. If you want to update me, 1-844 Road Jam. 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I'm Brenda Devine. 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
3: We lost John Howard Rutsey in May of 2008 at 55 years young, but the original drummer for Rush was born on this date, July 23rd, 1952. Behind the kit for Rush's self-titled debut album, of course, he would leave the band for health reasons, replaced famously by Neil Peart. But Rutsey was gracious and even hosted Neil to show him some of the drum parts for Rush, including the epic Working Man for John Howard Rutsey on the Canadian Showcase, Barrie's Rock Station, Rock 95.

0: With John Rutsey on the drums, it's Rush, Working Man on the Canadian Showcase. 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A perfect patio day, and tonight will be clear with a low of 10, sunny and 27. Tomorrow will feel like 30. Saturday, mix of sun and clouds, just a small chance of rain, 26. Then Sunday, cloudy with a chance of rain of 24. It's 22, but it feels like 24 with just a bit of humidity in Barrie. Let's find out what's happening in traffic. Brenda?
1: Good afternoon. Traveling out of Toronto, a pretty decent drive. There is some light traffic forming on that northbound 404 from Highway 7 up to just past 16th Avenue. And then that construction delay approaching Bloomington up through Van Dorf. Highway 400 approaching Finch. Traffic on and off as you make your way through Canada's Wonderland. And then from Lloydtown up through Highway 9 and Canal Road. Traveling here in Barrie as well. It's starting to fill in volume on that northbound 400 from Mapleview as you make your way through SS southbound from Bayfield down towards Dunlop. And it looks like there's a collision on the southbound Highway 400 as you approach the merge. If you want to update me, 1-844 road jam. That's ready as you approach Partridge Road, southbound 400. And then there's that construction north of there as well. As you travel on Highway 400, approaching Wabashine to north of Quarry Road, also in Sturgeon Bay, it's heavy on Highway 12 and 16 as well. Coldwater, both directions to well north of it. All that because of construction and ongoing as well on Highway 11 between Rainbow Circle right up through Gravenhurst. Debt doesn't have to be a dead end. 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

0: 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Rock 95 Patio Prowl at the Queens kicks off in just over 1 hour. Today's a very special edition of the Drive Home Show because we've got a special guest joining us after 4 o'clock. The one and only Gavin Rossdale of Bush will be on the show ahead of Bush and JJ Wild taking over Casino Rama Resort this weekend. Everything from rock to World Cup to health and wellness to JJ Wild herself and Gavin Rossdale from the Big Shiny Tunes era and what that means. 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Your next chance to qualify for the $500 gas card, going gas up. Also after four, we've got a $50 gift card to the Iron Skillet also on the show, and we're still looking for Barry's biggest MMA fan with tickets to Barry Fight Night on the way. Right now, let's check in with Brenda Devine. 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
1: Good afternoon. You've got slow traffic as you make your way to Toronto, northbound 404 up towards 16th Avenue, and again through that construction up, just past Bloomington up through Van Dorf. Highway 400 as well, Lloydtown on and off as you make your way up through Highway 88. Again, here in Barrie as well, approaching Essa to north of it, southbound from Bayfield down to Dunlop. That collision, southbound Highway 400, approaching the merge, so heads up, it's causing a bit of a delay as you make your way through there. And then you've got lots of traffic north of there, through Wabashin as you make your way northbound up past Quarry Road. It's a delay. And then north of there as well, northbound 400 at Joe King's Road, right by White Falls Road, there was a collision. The lane, one lane and the shoulder are blocked. There's also the construction through there. There's also construction and a delay on 16 as you travel Coldwater, both directions up to north of it. And then you've got Highway 11 as well between Rainbow Circle and Kilworthy. And then just north of there, jam solid, northbound into Graveners and through Graveners as well. Construction slow. Your car's not ordinary. Mechanics shouldn't be either. Paul Newman's Exotic Auto works on cool cars from classics to exotic and performance. Barry's expert since 2001. More traffic in minutes on Rock 95.
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0: The going gas up and a conversation with the one and only Gavin Rossdale coming up after 4. Brenda Devine, what are you seeing in traffic?
1: Good afternoon, Macaulay. It's a pretty typical drive as you make your way to the Toronto area. Not so typical, though, to the north of us. First of all, here in Barrie, you've got busy traffic northbound from Mapleview up towards Dunlop, southbound from Bayfield down towards Essa. Southbound 400, there's this collision as well as you make your way approaching the merge. It's causing this delay. It's right just south of Forbes Road. So heads up to there. You can update me at 1-844 Road Jam. Also, still seeing this heavy traffic on Highway 400 as you approach 1216 and Wabashine, and it just continues heavy up to north of Quarry Road. 16 is jamming up through Coldwater from Coldwater up to north of it. And then you've got a collision north of there as well. And that is northbound 400 at Joe King's Road.

0: from a day earlier and an 8-cent bump from a week ago. And after two Saudi oil tankers were attacked in the Red Sea, the price of crude oil has shot up to $90 US per barrel. Analysts say Canada's economy moves with diesel prices, which are also set to rise past April's record high of $2.28 in the coming weeks. That being said, Dan McTague with Canadians for Affordable Energy is predicting no change for regular or diesel fuel prices in the Barrie area tomorrow. However, that could change on the weekend. Southern Georgian Bay OPP have arrested and charged a man in connection with a large-scale copper theft in Tiny over the weekend, sometime between Saturday and Sunday at a construction and quarry site on LaFontaine Road East. The alleged perpetrator accessed secured storage containers and took copper wire from a piece of heavy equipment, causing $60,000 in damages and rendering the equipment inoperable. Eventually, a 55-year-old man from Penetanguishene was arrested and is facing a slew of charges after police say they identified him after copper sold to a local recycler was identified from the site. The towns of Midland and Penetanguishene have scrapped the planned microtransit project between each other, saying issues arose after reviewing the proposal. Both councils had approved a hybrid transit model in March of this year that would have combined traditional fixed-route bus service with an on-demand microtransit system, similar to that of Barrie's transit on-demand service. Staff with the municipalities ultimately concluded that the proposed model likely couldn't maintain existing transit service levels without creating unacceptable operational or financial risks. A 49-year-old woman was charged after Huntsville OPP were alerted to a potential impaired driver in a parking lot on Howland Drive on Sunday evening. Police say they arrived around 7 p.m. and found the vehicle eventually determined the driver was impaired by alcohol and charged her accordingly. Got a scoop? We're listening. Send your news tip to the Barrie 360 text line, 705-797-1111. Expect to see a couple new faces on the mound for the Barrie BayCats against Brantford tonight. Pitchers Ronnie Rosario and Boris Vachurka are expected to appear out of the bullpen for the team tonight after being signed this week. Juan Benitez will start, however, searching for his 30th career CBL win. And Canada's run at the 2026 Women's Volleyball Nations League ended today with a 3-1 quarterfinal loss to Turkey. Nothing but sunshine to end the week. The forecast in 30.
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0: Lots of open skies right before the weekend. Clear tonight with a low of 10 overnight. Sunny tomorrow with a high of 27. The Humidex at 29. 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

0: Blinded by the Light, it's Manfred Mann's Earth Band. When Manfred's not moonlighting with the Mars Band, Barry's Rock Station, Rock 95, Our Lady Peace, and Foreigner in there as well. It's the Thursday drive home with McCulley. One gas card remains from the Rock 95 going gas up, courtesy of North Toronto Auction. Monday morning crew make the draw for $500 in gas. 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Let's get some more people into that draw Monday. Who's this?
1: Oh, it's Barb.
0: Barb, where's home for you?
1: Uxbridge.
0: And where are you driving now? Home from work?
1: Yep, home from work.
0: And how long of a commute do you have every day?
1: You know what? I'm actually very fortunate. I got a 15-minute commute.
0: But that'll add up after a couple weeks of work. Is there anywhere for pleasure you want to drive this summer?
1: I drive quite a bit back and forth to Guelph to visit my grandson and my granddaughter. So that's a bonus right there to get gas money for that.
0: Maybe we'll take care of a couple visits. Best of luck to you. Your name might be called out Monday morning. You'll have 9 minutes to call back and get your gas card.
1: That's awesome. Thank you so much.
0: Your next chance to qualify for the going gas up will be later tonight. Rachel will do the honors. Let's find out what's happening right now in traffic. Here's Brenda Devine.
2: Good afternoon, McCulley. Southbound Highway 400, just past Forbes. GM's all that we've got. It looks like a multi-vehicle collision. You can update me, of course, at 1-844-ROJAM. As you make your way north of there as well, Highway 400 through Wabashine up to north of Quarry Road. There's a construction delay through there. Last check, it was still a heavy go on 16. As you make your way, Coldwater up to north of it, also because of construction. And then on Highway 11 between Rainbow Circle and Kilworthy, both directions, and then just north of there, jammed on northbound 11 into Gravenhurst, and then both directions through Gravenhurst. If you're traveling out of the Toronto area, not seeing anything unusual, you've got your typical delay as you travel from Highway 407 up through Major McKenzie on the 404, approaching Bloomington up through that Van Dorf. It's a little bit heavy on the 400 right now, approaching Lloydtown up towards Canal Road. 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I'm Brenda Devine. 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

0: Barry's Rock Station, Rock 95. It's Immigrant Song from Led Zeppelin and Noah Kahan, The Great Divide. He recently called out festival organizers to make diapers mandatory. You know, for those that can't get out of the crowd to go to the bathroom. And for those that bring wee ones, I'm sure it was the former more than the latter, but people will do desperate things at music festivals. No diapers required this weekend. Casinorama Saturday night. J.J. Wild opens for Bush. And up next, the one and only Gavin Rossdale joins the show to talk about the business of that opening act's importance and a whole lot more. 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You get a clear night tonight, cool, down to 10 degrees. Tomorrow, a sunny start to the weekend, feeling more like summer, 27 with a humidex of 30. Saturday, small chance of rain, getting up to 26, mix of sun and cloud. Sunday, chance of rain of 24. It is feeling like 24 right now in Barry. Let's get the latest in traffic with Brenda Devine.
1: Good afternoon, McCall. You're busy going northbound 404 from Highway 407 to Major McKenzie, approaching Bloomington up to Van Dorf. Highway 400, heavy and slow as well from Shepherd, right through Canada's Wonderland, from Loytown up through Canal Road. Slow here in Barrie, northbound 400 as well. That's from Mapleview up to almost Essa, and then make that Dunlop, and then southbound down through Dunlop is slow. Still seeing this collision on the southbound side of Highway 400, just south of Forbes. We do have some lanes blocked there. If you want to update me, 1-844 road jam. Once you get past there, you're good into Barrie. If you're traveling north of there as well, still a heavy go in the 400 northbound with that construction, Wabashina towards Quarry Road, and then north of there construction as well as a collision, and that's at Joe King's Road. A lane and a shoulder remain blocked, and then you Highway 11 north of Port Severn, right through Gravener's, construction delay both directions. You have smoke and carbon monoxide detectors, but radon has no smell, color, or warning. The only way to know is to test. Learn more at Ontario RadonServices.com. I'm Brenda Devine. 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

0: Missouri's Rock Station, Rock 95, your Thursday drive home with J.J. Wild, The Rush, plus High Ground, Bad Child. Now, J.J. Wild gets to open for Bush Saturday night, Casino Rama Resort. We just happen to be in conversation with the one and only Gavin Rossdale of the British band. It's an honor to speak. How familiar are you with J.J. Wild's songs and sound?
1: Getting to know her, and everyone's raving about her, and I'm getting the Janis Joplin vibes. Listen to a couple of tracks, kind of raunchy blues, and super cool. Can't wait to hear her sing.
0: An authentic throwback to the rock and roll Vixen era, who's going to compliment your guys' sound, I think, pretty good. Introducing yourself to new acts that are opening for you guys. Talk about how important that spot is and how indicative of kind of a game-changing position you can make or break relationships. I'm sure you've got amazing stories.
1: Yeah, I mean, it's weird. When I began, I didn't open for anyone. I just struggled through the club system first, and then theaters, and then arenas, and never did it. And then in the new sort of age, and new era, sort of post-COVID, and sort of taking stock, we began to open for people, which I really didn't really like to do. I just thought it was really weird. But I think it really depends on the band. So if you support the right band, like people that like Bush will like JJ, you know, it's a good mixture. Sometimes, you know, that slot is okay as long as you can't be that. And then there's a metal crowd, you know, super heavy metal, you know. Sometimes it's the right thing to do, and sometimes I've done tours where I've opened for people and I don't think it was the right choice, actually, because I think our music's so far apart that their audience came in, and well, I was never going to convert that many of them, so I'm a bit skeptical about it. But in this situation, I love it when it's the actor aligned.
0: In conversation with Gavin Rossdale, coming to Casino Rama with Bush. We'll have more up on the show. You can catch the entire conversation at rock95.com. And unique enough in this instance, you could say on the drive home, Gavin Rossdale opened for Craig Ross.
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3: Another week for the Rock 95 patio prowl, and I think out of all the days, this may be the most perfect day to sit on a patio. It is just so nice. So come on down to the Queens downtown, Barry, because we are here with a pound of wings and a land shark for $15.95. That is the deal today. Prism and Saga are live at Casino Rama. That's the contest that you're drawing for. And remember, we've got that end-of-year contest, the end-of-summer contest, where you could be hosting a little party. 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Landshark will be there as well. You just bring the friends and we'll take care of the rest. And in order to win that, you got to come here today and fill out your ballot. So yeah, it's the patio prowl. We're ready to go starting at 5 o'clock, but get here a little bit early. Get yourself a seat. The Queens, downtown Barrie.
0: Thank you, Craig. More are coming up after 5. Right now, let's check in with Brenda Devine for those making their way to the Queens. 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
4: Hey there, McCulley. A lot of traffic, a lot of situations on the go as well. Here in Barrie, northbound 400 traffic from Mapleview up towards Dunlop, southbound down through Dunlop. Did get word about a collision at Mapleview and Huronia. Emergency crews are on the scene. There's also debris spread across the area, and southbound Huronia is blocked, apparently. If you are traveling on southbound 400, there is a multi-vehicle collision just south of Forbes. Left lane is blocked through there as well. Emergency crews are on the scene. North of there, you've got that construction delay, northbound 400 through Wabashine, and you've got that construction delay on Highway 11 between Rainbow Circle, that's north of Sevre Bridge, right through Graveners, both directions as you make your way through there. Traveling out of the Toronto area as well, looking at this traffic on the northbound 400 from the 401 right up through Langstaff, and then from Lloydtown up through Highway 88. Evergreen sodding, just site grading to removal of your old turf, to installation and hydro seeding of a new lawn, evergreensodding.com. They're laying down the lawn. More traffic in minutes on Rock 95.
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0: 8 o'clock, you'll hear more from Gavin Rossdale of Bush as our conversation continues. Plus, we'll continue the search for Barry's biggest mixed martial arts fan, more free tickets to Barry Fight Night, and the potential upgrade that comes with that prize package. Right now, let's check in with Brenna Devine for traffic.
1: Good afternoon. We have a lot of stuff on the go right now. If you're traveling here in Barrie, a collision at Mapleview and Huronia. There's debris spread across the road. Crews are on the scene, emergency crews, and also a delay, especially on southbound Huronia. Through Barrie, northbound 400 is slow from Mapleview up through Dunlop. Southbound from Bayfield down to Dunlop. Southbound 400 just south of Forbes. You've got that multi-vehicle collision jammed through there. Left lane is blocked there. And then you've got through Wabashine, northbound 400 construction delay. And north of there, still dealing with that collision as well. As construction, that's right at Joe King's Road. That's a heavy go left lane and left shoulder blocked. And then on Highway 11 between Rainbow Circle, you've got heavy traffic both directions on Highway 11, right through Gravener's construction. 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I'm Brenda Devine. More traffic in minutes on Rock 95.
0: The Rock 95 Patio Prowl is kicking off, and right now it's quitting time, which means Barry 360 News, brought to you by GD Coats, the original used car superstore, 425 Dunlop Street West in Barry. Here's Julius.
2: Good afternoon. Here's what Barry is talking about. A heavy police presence has surrounded the area of Tyndale Beach this afternoon after a woman's body was found. Barry police say the death is not considered suspicious, and members of the public are asked to avoid the area as they investigate. A Barry man is among the 21 people charged in an enormous drug bust through an OPP investigation known as Project Bay. The investigation used resources from multiple police services and seized nearly $140 million worth of drugs, including cocaine, methamphetamines, and more, along with firearms and other related paraphernalia through search warrants executed in June and this month in southwestern Ontario and the GTA. Police say the investigation uncovered a cross-border drug trafficking network that used the commercial trucking industry to move illegal drugs through legitimate supply chains. The Ontario government is investing nearly $9.8 million to help improve operations and reduce wait times at Royal Victoria Regional Health Centre in Barrie. The funding will support emergency department services, diagnostic imaging and surgeries, including MRI, CT scans, cardiac care, and cataract procedures as part of a province-wide hospital funding increase. There's no forecasted change coming for fuel prices in the Barrie area tomorrow, but that could change after this week. Analysts with GasBuddy.com say today's average per liter price for regular fuel sat at $1.80 nationwide, and they're predicting an increase in both regular and diesel fuel moving forward. Regular fuel could rise another 5 to 10

0: National flag football teams ahead of the upcoming IFAF World Championships. Multiple former CFLers highlight the men's roster, which also includes receiver and captain Anthony Auclair. The week set to end brightly, the forecast in 30.
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0: Might get a good look at the stars overnight in the Barrie area. Clear tonight with an overnight low of 10. Sunny tomorrow with a high of 27. The Humidex at 29. 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

0: Bones for the Crows from Nickelback on Barry's Rock Station, Rock 95. Is it the weekend yet? For many, it is, with the Rock 95 patio prowl being underway at the Queens Hotel and getting past quitting time. Thanks to Paul Sadlin Motors, 550 Bayfield Street in Barry. Your quitting time song of the day, The Killers, Somebody Told Me. Saturday night, Casino Rama, Bush are live. Up next, we talked to the one and only Gavin Rossdale, who makes a very bold statement about the band Bush in 2026. It's after the Bare Naked Ladies.
1: It's been.

0: Hear it live Saturday night at Casino Rama Resort. Bush with Glycerine on Barry's Rock Station, Rock 95. We're in conversation with Gavin Rossdale from Glycerine, fourth single off of album number one, 16 Stone, to 2026, and a new record, 10th record. The journey that this band has been on, how much of that is a part of this personal recording?
1: You know, like, of course, we've sort of been on this journey together. It feels like, you know, you have fans long enough, you sort of grow up together. You grow up through things and you go through different life losses, births, deaths, marriages, divorces, wars, pestilences. We've been through a lot. So I just love the idea of coming and being the best we've ever been. I don't understand it, but we are.
0: Wow.
1: We just are.
0: Well, your fans are absolutely going to love to hear that, but this album being personal, was there a conscious effort to make it personal, or does it just happen organically after all this time?
1: When I was thinking about a 10th record as an auspicious kind of number, and what is my value? What have I brought to this world of music? What can I do? How can I distill whatever people I've connected to, how can I distill that further into something as interesting as possible? So Universe gives you certain songs, and I was thinking, I haven't even given this song love for so long, and I love the song. It's absolutely genius. And so, yeah, for me, the challenge is just to be as good as that. Like, I want to make music that someone puts on and goes, oh, my God, I can't believe I found this. I don't have aspirations of, you know, of what it was like back in the day, 50,000 records a week and selling, you know, 26 million records. You know, it's a stupid concept doesn't make any sense. But what makes perfect sense is I can totally control what we put out. And in a world where people don't even care about albums, but it's brilliant. It's an artistic statement to put out 8 or 9 songs that are like a great body of work, because why not? Why not? Quite often, you know, I get to a certain point in a record and I will deviate and start singing songs about situations or something I've seen and outside influences, and on this one I didn't. You know, I just kept going on what I was thinking, and I thought, just be yourself, be as vulnerable as possible. And what was my favorite thing about it was that by being as individual and as sort of navel-gazingly self-obsessed as possible, like my own truth of what's going on, what I feel, what I think, you find the universal truths.
0: Gavin Rossdale from Bush in concert Saturday night at Casino Rama. J.J. Wild, the opening act. Catch our entire conversation from his thoughts on the World Cup to doing the ice baths, saunas, and other wellness hacks. 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Let's check in with Brenna Devine for the latest in traffic.
2: Hey there, McCulley. A lot on the go right now. Highway 400 here in Barrie between Mapleview and SN northbound. A collision is heavy between Mapleview and Dunlop. Southbound heavy from Bayfield to Dunlop. Also a collision at Mapleview and Huronia causing a delay. Traffic is being rerouted as you make your way through there, so expect that delay. If you want to update me, 1-844 road jam. Also to the north of us, southbound Highway 400 south of Forbes. That collision still there. Lanes blocked through there with emergency crews on the scene. And then you've got heavy traffic still on Highway 12 through Line 15. That is construction through there. You've got slow traffic as well. It has improved through Wabashing, but still a little bit of a delay. And then north of there, still jammed as you make your way through Joe King's Road. That's northbound 400 with a collision and construction. And construction delay on Highway 11 between Rainbow Circle right through Graveners north and southbound. 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
4: We're at the Queens, and it's the Rock 95 Patio Prowl. 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

AC/DC, Have a Drink on Me, and Make It a Landshark Lager. As the Rock 95 patio prowl continues, we'll hear from Craig coming up live on location. But we're looking for someone who wants to step inside the cage. No fighting required. You just get to be shouted out as Barry's biggest mixed martial arts fan. Barry Fight Night, August 15th. I'm ring announcing a full night of mixed martial arts action at Sadlin Arena. And if you can tell me what BJJ stands for, it's 721-ROCK. You get two free tickets and you get entered into the draw for the upgrade to VIP. Who wants to go to Barry Fight Night and get in the cage, literally? Call now to win. Here's April Wine. Could have been a lady on Rock 95.

0: April Wine, Could Have Been a Lady, Barry's Rock Station, Rock 95, along with AC/DC and The Trues, The Breakdown. It's your Thursday drive home. I'm McCully. We are kicking off the weekend a bit early with the Rock 95 Patio Prowl and looking ahead to August 15th. Fight Night Barry takes over Sadlin Arena. Get your tickets at fightnightbarry.ca or prove you are Barry's biggest MMA fan and win your way in. We're looking at someone who wants free tickets, but also to enter the draw to get upgraded to VIP. You get the swag bag and the chance to be recognized live in the cage. Who's this?
1: Corey, how you doing?
0: I'm well, Corey. Where's home for you?
1: Barry.
0: And you are Barry's biggest MMA fan?
1: Well, I don't know about biggest, but pretty big.
0: Well, let's see. What does BJJ stand for?
1: You made it easy. Brazilian Jiu-Jitsu.
0: No, I'm sorry. That is a bedroom maneuver with... No, I'm just kidding. That's a whole other kind of cage fighting. No, we're talking Brazilian Jiu-Jitsu, and you are absolutely correct.
1: Right on.
0: So you got two tickets to Barry Fight Night, Sadlin Arena, but you're now entered into the draw on Friday for the upgrade to VIP and the Barry Fight Night swag bag. You could be getting in the cage with me.
1: Awesome.
0: Not to fight, of course. We'll see you August 15th. So let's find out what's happening in traffic. Here's Brenna Devine.
2: Hi there, McCully. Highway 400, heavy traffic right now from Shepherd through Canada's Wonderland. Jam from Loytown up through Canal Road. Busy here in Barrie, northbound Mapleview to Dunlop. Southbound from Bayfield down towards Dunlop. Still seeing this collision at Huronia and Mapleview. That's causing a delay through there. Also a collision on Dunlop by Cedar Point. That's causing a delay from Ferndale on Dunlop. To the north of us, southbound 400, south of Forbes. That collision is still there with lanes blocked. Left lane was blocked. And just heavy through that area. Once you do get past there, though, you're clear. North of there, it's much better as you travel through Wabashin on that northbound 400. But north of there, you've got that collision still, that Joe Kings Road. There's also construction. It's just jammed solid through that area. Left lane and left shoulder blocked. And Highway 11 from Rainbow Circle right through Graveners, on and off both directions, mostly on, very slow with that construction delay through there. Your car's not ordinary. 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
4: Another Rock 95 patio prowler. Might I say it is a perfect afternoon slash evening to come out and sit on the patio. And the Queens, downtown Barrie, is where we are situated. Right here in the middle of things, beautiful patio, lots of space, great special. 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

0: Barry's Rock Station, Rock 95, CCR, who will stop the rain? No rest for the wicked, Cage the Elephant. It's McCully on the drive home. Looks like a rain-free weekend for the Wasaga Beach Beach Life Festival kicking off this evening. The Midway opens up in minutes, just after 6 o'clock, and some great music lined up for tomorrow. You've got Gold Dust Woman, the Stevie Nicks Experience. You've got Jukebox Heroes, the Foreigner Tribute. I'll be there for that show. Rachel's heading to the beach on Saturday and is going to do the honors for the Carpet Frogs, headlining a great weekend of entertainment for the whole family. 4 days kicking off tonight in Wasaga Beach. The only day with some wet weather might be late Sunday, which is good timing to go indoors to Casino Rama. Yes, it's Sunday night. Bush, JJ Wild are live on stage for an epic night of rock and roll Sunday night. 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It's going to be a starry night. Nice and cool, down to 10 degrees. A hot day tomorrow, sunny 27, will feel like 30. And then a mix of sun and clouds, Saturday 26. Sunday, just a chance of rain at 24. It feels like 24 right now in Barrie. Traffic for Jeff Walters Jewelers. Make the moment more memorable. Here's Brenda.
1: Hey there, McCully, northbound 404. It is heavy from Steeles as you make your way right up through Major McKenzie, and then from, looks like Stouffville Road right through up to Van Dorf. Highway 400, heavy and slow from Shepherd through Canada's Wonderland, and then from Loytown up through Canal Road. Highway 400 here in Barrie, Mapleview through Essa, southbound from Bayfield as you make your way down through Dunlop. Last check, still seeing this collision at Huronia and Mapleview, and then to the north of us on the southbound 400, south of Forbes. It looks like it is moving a little bit, but still the delay with a lane blocked. Emergency crews on the scene there. And then as you make your way on Highway 400 northbound side, still seeing this collision as you travel up towards Joe King's Road. It's been there for quite some time. We did have a left lane blocked with emergency crews still there, as well as construction through there. And that Highway 11 between Rainbow Circle, which is north of Severn Bridge, all the way through Graveners, you've got that delay. If you want to update me, of course, 1-844 Road Jam. 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
3: 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It is the Patio Prowl at the Queens. 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
4: The Dock Diving Dogs Contest is coming to Orillia Waterfront Festival on August 8th and 9th. I never heard of this. 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Kuchiching Park, they get a running start, hit the dock, jump into the water. 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

0: The winning continues after 6 o'clock. More free food up for grabs right now. Brenda, what do you see in traffic?
1: Good evening. Traffic has improved, but still a lot of slow spots to deal with. We're traveling out of the Toronto area, northbound 404, approaching the 407 in Major Mackenzie, and just north of Stouffville Road up through Van Dorf. Highway 400, heavy and slow from just north of the 401 up to north of Rutherford. And then more traffic as you make your way from Lloydtown up through Canal Road, through Highway 27 and Highway 9 in Schaumburg. That's a slow spot. And up here in Barrie as well, northbound 400 through Essa, southbound approaching Dunlop down to south of it. Still did see that collision at Mapleview and Huronia last check. Not causing much of a delay, but it's still there. Same deal as you travel on the highway 400 southbound, south of Forbes. Looks like it's improved a lot and traffic is moving. That collision is still there, so heads up as you make your way through there. And then Highway 11, north of Severn Bridge between Rainbow Circle and Beers, both direction. A little bit of a break, and then a northbound approaching Graveners, both directions through Graveners on Highway 11, all because of construction. Fonce's Bakery and Deli is your barbecue headquarters. 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More traffic in minutes on Rock 95.
0: 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Julius Hearn.
2: Good afternoon. Here's what Barrie's talking about. Barrie police are advising about a heavy police presence in the area of Tynedale Beach and asking the public to avoid the area. A woman's body was found there this afternoon, although police say the death is not suspicious. Their investigation remains ongoing. The Trump administration is imposing new tariffs on more than 60 countries, including Canada, over concerns about

0: Release from the city's MPPs says the funding will support RVH's core clinical services, including helping keep the emergency department operating, addressing inflationary and wage pressures, and reducing wait times for diagnostic imaging and surgical procedures. Statistics Canada says retail sales rose 1% to $73.7 billion in May, largely driven by higher gas prices and retail at stations. The agency's early estimate also suggests sales continued to climb in June with a further increase of 0.4%, although that figure is not official. Barrie area prices for both regular fuel and diesel are expected to remain unchanged into tomorrow. Although with the price of oil closing at $92 US per barrel today, analysts say expect prices to rise over the next week or two. Your Eyes on the Street could be our next headline. Text your tip to 705-797-1111. The first place Barrie BayCats host Brantford tonight in hopes of claiming a share of the season series. Juan Benitez gets the start for Barrie, while left-hander Cade Kozak is the probable starter for the Red Sox. Canada's first knockout stage run in the Women's Volleyball Nations League ended with a 3-1 loss to Turkey. And Ecuadorian cyclist Ricardo Carapaz won stage 18 of the Tour de France by a whopping 45 seconds, although defending champ Tadej Pogacar still holds the yellow jersey. Sticking with the clear skies for now, the forecast in 30.
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0: Might get a good look at the stars overnight in the Barrie area. Clear tonight with an overnight low of 10. Sunny tomorrow with a high of 27. The Humidex at 29. 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

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There's Aerosmith and Eve 6 Inside Out, the Drive Home Show on Rock 95. If you're being made to feel hungry with all the food talk and all the food giveaways, now's your chance to get some freebies. Summerlicious is on at the Iron Skillet. 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

0: New music from 3 Days Grace. Don't Want to Go Home Tonight. 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Don't Want to Cook. That's where we come in. It's Summerlicious on at the Iron Skillet. A $50 gift card to their Barrie Bayfield Street location up for grabs. Who's this?
1: Macaulay, it's Andrew.
0: Andrew, what was on the dinner menu tonight?
1: Tonight, apparently you were having schnitzel from St. Jacob's.
0: Oh, well, that is a luxury, my friend.
1: Right?
0: You don't need a $50 gift card to the Iron Skillet, then.
1: Actually, the Iron Skillet's pretty good.
0: Yeah, they've got a very diverse menu, which is why we've been having a little magical fun. Because they've got so much on their menu, I'm asking you, if you could wave a magic wand, and now you can't say schnitzel, and make any food appear in front of you, what would it be?
1: A 40-ounce tomahawk steak.
0: Excellent answer, Andrew.
1: Right.
0: It's the wrong answer, but it's an excellent answer. Congratulations, you get a $50 gift card. The right answer was lobster. I just got back from the East Coast, and I'm still dreaming about it. Let's find out what's happening in traffic. Here's Brenda.
2: Hey, Macaulay, so much better out there. Still some slow traffic on the northbound Highway 404 approaching the 407 to approaching Major McKenzie and approaching Bloomington up through Van Dorf. Highway 400 heavy and slow from Shepherd as you travel up to north of Rutherford. Lloydtown up through Canal Road and up here in Barrie as well, northbound through Essa. Still a bit of traffic southbound 400 down. Actually, it looks good down south of Forbes. That collision has now been taken care of and traffic is moving along at the limit. You will find that there's just a little bit of traffic still as you travel through that Highway 34. We had that collision by Joe King's Road. A little bit of construction delay through there, but Highway 11 continues to be jammed as you make your way north of Severn Bridge between Rainbow Circle and Kilworthy, and then northbound into Gravenhurst. Both directions through Gravenhurst. Construction delay on Highway 11. Get ready for summer driving at Great Canadian Oil Change on Dunlop. 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I'm Brenda Devine. More traffic in minutes on Rock 95.
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0: The Rock 95 Patio Prowl is live at the Queens, and we are going strong here on a beautiful, beautiful Thursday. Every Thursday, a new spot, and the Queens is where we are. Everybody pounding down on wings and Landshark. That's the deal. You get a pound of wings and Landshark for $15.95. Concert tickets will be given away a little bit later on. We've also got some Landshark stuff, an umbrella to give away. We got one of those Landshark surfboards with a big bite out of it. We're going to be doing draws for that coming up close to 7 o'clock. So get here before that and fill out a ballot for concert tickets, and you could possibly win those Landshark prizes. All right, here for the Rock 95 Patio Prowl, downtown Barrie. We're live at the Queens.
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For shame, Rolling Stones, it is Rock 95, and we love it. But up next, we'll take a break and tech what's trending. I'm doing the scrolling, so you don't have to. A funny little bonus for your Google search today, plus the Toronto Blue Jays promotion that's going viral for all the wrong reasons. It's after the Lazies.

0: checking what's trending. I'm doing the scrolling so you don't have to. Have you been keeping tabs on Jimothy? He's the short-spined raccoon. It looks kind of fun. He's gone viral out of Seattle, making memes galore. But now, you know you've gone viral when Google celebrates you, not with a Google Doodle, but if you type in Jimothy to your Google search, watch what happens. 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A Toronto Blue Jays promotion's gone viral for all the wrong reasons. When the Jays get 10 hits, you can get a donut at Tim Hortons for $1 with the purchase of a coffee. Now, most people are joking about how the Jays have been playing lately, so they're like, no donuts are going to be on sale. But others are pointing out other promotions where you get free pizza for a certain amount of hits or home runs. And this one, you got to make a purchase to be able to make a purchase for something that should only be $1. Oh, marketing. Let's find out what's happening in traffic. Here's Brenda.
1: Good evening, Macaulay. Some light traffic still northbound Highway 404 from the 407 to Major McKenzie, approaching Bloomington up through Van Dorf. Highway 400 northbound as well, approaching Shepherd with heavy and slow spots as you make your way up to north of Rutherford. Southbound is jammed, approaching Shepherd to the 401. And then more traffic from just north of Lloydtown through Highway 9 up through Canal Road. Through Barrie, a little bit of traffic northbound as you make your way through Essa. Southbound side is looking good. And you've got that ongoing construction delay on 11. Northbound from Rainbow Circle through Kilworthy, southbound from Beers Road as you make your way down through Kilworthy, and through Graveners as well, northbound Highway 11 construction delay right as you approach Graveners, right up to about the Muskoka Road 6. Take the guesswork out of your bottom line. 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I'm Brenda Devine. More traffic in minutes on Rock 95.
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3: Rock 95, Patio Prowl is here at the Queen. Still got time to come on by and grab yourself that deal. We're here till 7 o'clock. And it's a pound of wings and a land shark for $15.95. And concert tickets as well. It is Casino-rama where Prism and Saga will be performing live. Plus, we got some other draws for some great land shark stuff. You get into that big party that we have as well, which includes you and 10 friends, Food Works by K-Jo. And, of course, Land Shark will be there. I'll be there. You can fill out a ballot to get into that draw as well. All right here on a beautiful, beautiful Thursday night. It is the Rock 95 Patio Prowl live at the Queens, downtown Barrie.
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0: Barrie's Rock Station, Rock 95. It's a Spirit of Radio from Rush, James Bay and the Lumineers before that, Up All Night. The Spirit of Giving is what radio's all about, and the Rock 95 Patio Prowl has been giving you a chance to party all summer, and someone's going to get that end of summer party. Someone who was there at the Queen's Hotel tonight, perhaps. We've got more winning on the way. Your next chance at the Going Gas Up is coming after 7 o'clock with Rachel doing the honors. 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It's going to be a beautiful night tonight. Clear, down to 10. Tomorrow, sunny, 27, which will feel like 30 with the humidex. It's back to summer to kick off the weekend. Mix of sun and clouds, Saturday, 26. Sunday, chance of rain, 24. It's 23 right now in Barrie. Let's get one last check of the roads. Here's Brenda Devine. Good evening, everyone.
1: Good evening. Still a little bit of traffic on that northbound 404 from Bloomington through Van Dorf, but still heavy on the southbound side approaching Finch to the DVP. Highway 400 northbound, traffic from Finch as you make your way up to Rutherford, and then from Lloydtown up through Canal Road. Up here in Barrie, just some light traffic northbound through Essa. Southbound side looks good. To the north of us as well, 400 is good. Highway 11 is good between Barrie and Orillia, all the way up through Severn Bridge, and then it slows down because of that construction approaching Rainbow Circle up through Kilworthy, southbound from just south of Beers as you make your way down towards Kilworthy, and a little bit of traffic northbound Highway 11 through Gravenhurst as well. 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I'm Brenda Devine. For traffic updates all day long, follow us on X and Blue Sky at Barrie 360 Alerts.
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little bit of Van Halen on Barry's Rock Station, Rock 95. Happy Thursday night, Central Ontario. You've made it to the Queen's Hotel tonight for the patio prowl. Hopefully you had a spectacular evening on this gorgeous night in the patio. And we're going to be continuing on next week. Catch us at McFinn's Irish Pub. 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

American Woman's on Rock 95. Hey, it's Rachel. It looks like the newest generation is doing what everyone else does when they reach a certain point in their life. Start blaming mom and dad. After Sublime and Sonata's on Rock 95.

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1: Sublime and Sonata, it's Rock 95. And Gen Z, those born from 96 into the early 2000s, starting to meet a rite of passage where you start to grow up and think, there's a lot going on with me. Maybe, just maybe, it's my parents' fault. In fact, 25% blame their parents for physical or mental health problems. Another few say their family's the reason they have trouble with relationships, attribute to low motivation to get stuff done, even say everything going wrong in their families are in their personal lives. 5% of people say, yeah, that's my parent. That's all their fault right there. And I feel like, again, some of us are going to reach a point, again, where later on we're like, you know what, maybe we were wrong. But the reason why this is kind of in the news is because, well, the internet is the internet, and this is where they're being the most vocal. They're saying, oh, this is all their fault. Oh, a time before the internet when you didn't air all your grievances and shout them out into the void.
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1: Here are just a few things to do on summer nights in Central Ontario. Like Horseshoe Valley in the Summer Concert Series on July 29th is bringing you the Caverners. July 30th, two shows for you to see, Leonard Skinner and Foreigner at the RBC Amphitheater, and Our Lady Peace are at the Key to Valla. 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And Kempenfest, August 1st, Rock 95 is bringing you Big Wreck to the OLG main stage, and August 3rd, we're bringing you the Practically Hip, again to the OLG main stage. 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

All apologies is on Barry's Rock Station, Rock 95. Hey, it's Rachel. A few giveaways to be happening this evening, including an hour from now, your next chance of the day to get into the Going Gas Up giveaway. 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And before I am done this evening, also going to give some people a chance to go ahead and do some downhill mountain biking at Horseshoe Valley. Because if you like throwing yourself down a mountain instead of on a piece of wood, but on a few tires, we'll give you a chance to do that. April 1. Ooh, what a night is on Barry's Rock Station. 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

0: Birthday Bash alumni Sloan. If it feels good, do it on Barry's Rock Station, Rock 95. And my favorite thing is we're in July, about to go into August, and we are already getting people asking, Birthday Bash, when are we going to know who's coming? When can we start trying to get into the biggest birthday party Barry has to offer? And all I got to say is pump your brakes. Wait for the top 500 countdown coming up on your August long weekend. Sorry, Labor Day long weekend. Out to the Weather Center. Clear tonight with a low of 10. Friday, lots of sun. Humidex going to make it feel like 29. And right now in Barrie, it's 22 degrees.
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0: Miley Sons, Mercy Mercies on Rock 95. By the way, they got two nights coming up at the Key to Ballad, July 31st and August 1st. And here's the thing, you need to know a guy or have a friend of a friend, because both those shows are absolutely sold out. But I feel like there's always that secondary ticket market where, you know, you're supposed to pay face value, but you might end up paying an arm and a leg. But yeah, if you want to go check out the Glorious Sons at the Key, you better start calling up some buddies. On the way in your commercial-free ride, some Fleetwood Mac and Bryan Adams.
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